0: When times are tough, don't stress it. Put some ice in the glass and a little fire in the speakers.
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0: 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How you doing? JR here, reminding folks, if you have an event going on, you can submit it right there on our community calendar. And make sure you check that calendar regularly. 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You get my drift. 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
2: This is the KI forecast from the McCool's Flooring Weather Center.
3: The heat advisory remains in effect until Thursday at 8 p.m. It's going to be mostly clear tonight with a low in the mid-70s. Sunny and hot tomorrow, high in the mid-90s, but with the heat index, it's going to feel like 102. Then Thursday, sunny and hot with a high in the mid-90s.
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0: 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How's it going? 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We've got information about food pantries, community meals, food voucher assistance, and SNAP assistance, and so much more. 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
2: The heat advisory remains in effect until Thursday at 8 p.m. It's going to be mostly clear tonight with a low in the mid-70s. Sunny and hot tomorrow, high in the mid-90s, but with the heat index, it's going to feel like 102. Then Thursday, sunny and hot with a high in the mid-90s.
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1: ABC News, I'm Dave Packer. The Texas-Louisiana coast getting slammed as Tropical Storm Edouard made landfall with winds topping 60 miles per hour. Officials asking people to be on alert for life-threatening flooding. U.S. Central Command says it completed a new round of airstrikes on Iranian targets. The U.S. is accusing Iran of trying to relay mines in the Strait of Hormuz. Iran claims it was striking back. And there was this.
2: Today, in a striking show of support, Russia's Vladimir Putin sitting down with Iran's president. Putin pledging, quote, "In this difficult period, we're trying to provide you with the necessary support. We're supplying you with goods that you need."
1: ABC's Mary Bruce. The jury deciding the fate of Lindsey

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1: The heat advisory remains in effect until Thursday at 8 p.m. It's going to be mostly clear tonight with a low in the mid-70s. Sunny and hot tomorrow, high in the mid-90s, but with the heat index, it's going to feel like 102. Then Thursday, sunny and hot with a high in the mid-90s.
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0: 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Hey, it's Kenny. 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It's the last Saturday of the month from 2 to 6 p.m. You can check out the events calendar on WWKI.com for information on this event and so many more going on in KI country. 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
4: This is the KI forecast from the McCool's Flooring Weather Center.
5: The heat advisory remains in effect until Thursday at 8 p.m. It's going to be mostly clear tonight with a low in the mid-70s. Sunny and hot tomorrow, high in the mid-90s, but with the heat index, it's going to feel like 102. Then Thursday, sunny and hot with a high in the mid-90s.
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0: 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How's it going? 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
2: The heat advisory remains in effect until Thursday at 8 p.m. It's going to be mostly clear tonight with a low in the mid-70s. Sunny and hot tomorrow, high in the mid-90s, but with the heat index, it's going to feel like 102. Then Thursday, sunny and hot with a high in the mid-90s.
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1: ABC News, I'm Dave Packer. New strikes on Iranian military targets have been completed, says U.S. Central Command, ABC's Mary Bruce.
2: The president had been trying to downplay the scope of the war.
3: This is a relatively little war for us. This is not a big war.
2: Iran claims the U.S. is striking civilian areas, including a wedding. The Pentagon responding, we're aware of the reports. The U.S. military never targets civilians.
1: In Nepal, the army there says it rescued 119 people today after last week's flash flooding. An anonymous whistleblower warning that the new process for mail-in voting being pushed by the Trump administration on the U.S. Postal Service system is flawed, could put mail voting at risk. The Massachusetts jury deciding the fate of Lindsay Clancy, who killed her three children, went home today. They told the judge they were deadlocked. He said, keep trying. A Utah judge sending the Charlie Kirk murder case to trial with the defendant facing the potential death penalty. This is ABC News.
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0: This is the KI forecast from the McCool's Flooring Weather Center.
5: The heat advisory remains in effect until Thursday at 8 p.m. It's going to be mostly clear tonight with a low in the mid-70s. Sunny and hot tomorrow, high in the mid-90s, but with the heat index, it's going to feel like 102. Then Thursday, sunny and hot with the high in the mid-90s.
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2: This is the KI forecast from the McCool's Flooring Weather Center.
3: The heat advisory remains in effect until Thursday at 8 p.m. It's going to be mostly clear tonight with a low in the mid-70s. Sunny and hot tomorrow, high in the mid-90s, but with the heat index, it's going to feel like 102. Then Thursday, sunny and hot with a high in the mid-90s.
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0: 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We've got information about food pantries, community meals, food voucher assistance, and SNAP assistance, and so much more. 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
2: The heat advisory remains in effect until Thursday at 8 p.m. It's going to be mostly clear tonight with a low in the mid-70s. Sunny and hot tomorrow, high in the mid-90s, but with the heat index, it's going to feel like 102. Then Thursday, sunny and hot with a high in the mid-90s.
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Cause she's a gold digger with a quick trigger. A cast iron skillet swinging lid flipper. Now he's a double wide on the county line. 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
1: ABC News, I'm Dave Packer. Bahrain and Kuwait both reporting they've been targeted in Iranian retaliatory strikes. This after the U.S. struck military targets in Iran today. The jury deciding the fate of Lindsay Clancy, the Massachusetts woman charged in the deaths of her three young children, telling the judge today they were deadlocked, but...
2: The judge ordering the nine women and three men to keep trying.
3: I know that this was a long trial, all right? I know there were over 80 witnesses. There were over 300 exhibits.
2: The jury deliberated another few hours before leaving for the night.
1: ABC's Aaron Katursky in Plymouth. An anonymous whistleblower warning that the new process for mail-in voting being pushed by the Trump administration on the U.S. Postal Service is flawed. Primaries in Massachusetts today. The AP projects Democratic incumbent Senator Ed Markey will get to defend his seat in November. In the Republican gubernatorial primary, Mike Minow is the projected winner. This is ABC News.
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0: 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Hey, it's Kenny. 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
2: This is the KI forecast from the McCool's Flooring Weather Center.
3: The heat advisory remains in effect until Thursday at 8 p.m. It's going to be mostly clear tonight with a low in the mid-70s. Sunny and hot tomorrow, high in the mid-90s, but with the heat index, it's going to feel like 102. Then Thursday, sunny and hot with a high in the mid-90s.
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0: 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How's it going? 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
1: This is the KI Forecast from the McCool's Flooring Weather Center.
2: The heat advisory remains in effect until Thursday at 8 p.m. It's going to be mostly clear tonight with a low in the mid-70s. Sunny and hot tomorrow, high in the mid-90s, but with the heat index, it's going to feel like 102. Then Thursday, sunny and hot with a high in the mid-90s.
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1: ABC News, I'm Dave Packer. Bahrain and Kuwait both reporting they've been targeted in Iranian retaliatory strikes. This after the U.S. struck military targets in Iran today. The jury deciding the fate of Lindsay Clancy, the Massachusetts woman charged in the deaths of her three young children, telling the judge today they were deadlocked, but...
2: The judge ordering the nine women and three men to keep trying.
3: I know that this was a long trial, all right? I know there were over 80 witnesses. There were over 300 exhibits.
2: The jury deliberated another few hours before leaving for the night.
1: ABC's Aaron Katursky in Plymouth. An anonymous whistleblower warning that the new process for mail-in voting being pushed by the Trump administration on the U.S. Postal Service is flawed. Primaries in Massachusetts today. The AP projects Democratic incumbent Senator Ed Markey will get to defend his seat in November. In the Republican gubernatorial primary, Mike Minow is the projected winner. This is ABC News.
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0: Cast from the McCool's Flooring Weather Center.
7: The heat advisory remains in effect until Thursday at 8 p.m. It's going to be sunny and hot today with a high in the mid-90s, but with the heat index, it's going to feel like 102 today. Mostly clear tonight with a low in the mid-70s, then sunny and hot on Thursday, high in the mid-90s. Friday's outlook, we've got a chance for showers and thunderstorms, mainly before 2 p.m., otherwise, mostly sunny and hot on Friday with a high in the low 90s.
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8: Good morning, everybody. Hello from Kokomo. I'm Tammy Lively, along with J.R. Dennis.
9: Good morning.
8: We've got Nick Livingston.
10: Morning.
8: September 1st.
9: It's going to be hot out today.
8: September morn. Did you know there are more songs about September than any other month?
9: Earth, Wind, and Fire.
8: Yeah. There's a ton of them.
9: That's the first time I ever saw Phil Vassar play. I walked into a Hard Day's Nightclub. It was his nightclub in Nashville. It's underneath an Italian restaurant. And it was by invite only. And one of the guys I worked with got invited, whatever. And I walked in expecting to see country music and all this other stuff. And they were doing Earth, Wind, and Fire. And it was awesome.
8: Yeah.
9: They were so good.
8: Everybody loves that song.
9: Yeah.
8: It's a great song.
9: Well, Phil Vassar, if you've never seen him live,
8: he's
9: one of the most
8: terrific.
9: Underrated. Yeah, he's hell of a musician. Yeah.
8: He just goes to town on that piano.
9: Yeah.
8: Goes to town.
9: Well, we didn't get to talk about Friday Night Lights. Yesterday we had the mayor in.
8: Yeah.
9: But I was driving home the other day, and I caught the Westfield and Carmel game, which has got to be a rivalry.
8: Yeah.
9: The Shamrocks.
8: Oh, yeah.
9: And then,
8: oh,
9: yeah.
8: Everybody
9: I drove by.
8: Carmel. Carmel's the Ohio.

0: 54-16.
1: Yeah, I was hoping you'd forget about that one. but yeah, there were a couple of really big blowouts, and then there were, you know, a couple of great games. There was one up north. Oh, I don't have it in front of me right now. I talked about it yesterday. I can't remember if it was a Warsaw game, but it was a close one. Let me see if I can find my stuff.
0: Tipton beat Manchester 49-18.
2: Wow.
0: Some character building games.
2: Yeah, no kidding. There's a lot of lopsided ones. I missed the games with like 1 point last field goal kick, you know, to win the game. I guess those are the ones I like to watch.
1: Yeah, no.
2: When it's like 48-3 in the third quarter, you're like, all right.
0: Yeah. Kokomo only lost by a touchdown, but man, that stinks to have to travel that far.
2: Yeah.
1: Elwood beat Tri-Central 39-0. Cass beat Northfield 37-8. Logansport beat South Bend Adams 27-0. Western got beat. I'm sorry. North Montgomery beat Western 38-21. Kokomo, like we said, lost by a touchdown. It was Warsaw and Fort Wayne Northrop.
2: Oh, Northrop, yeah.
1: They beat them 29-28.
2: Ooh.
1: Yeah,
2: those are good games, yeah.
1: That would have been the big one.
2: They're blowouts.
1: That was the closest game I saw from the weekend.
2: Yeah. I have been following a little bit of baseball lately, too, because you're getting down to the wire where the playoffs are coming up pretty soon.
1: Why can't the Dodgers hit the damn ball?
2: I don't know what's going on with them. They were like, it's like they're cursed all of a sudden.
1: All of a sudden.
2: Yeah, they've lost like about the last five series or something. Yeah, something weird going on. And then.
0: It's not that they're not, it's not spending enough money.
1: Yeah, oh, because they're spending plenty of money.
2: Well, they got the guys
1: even
2: to do
1: Otani
2: it.
1: Even Otani can't hit the ball.
2: Yeah, I know it.
1: I mean,
2: weird.
1: It's like, what is happening?
0: They got the voodoo hex on them
1: Somebody has put a whammy on them. Yeah.
2: Here, the Brewers are like one of the top teams in the league right now, and the Cubs beat them last night 17-3.
0: Whew.
2: 17 points in a baseball game.
0: That's a whooping.
1: Yeah,
2: the Cubs are really good this year. I'm telling you. They came on. Once they like flipped a switch after the first few weeks, and then they've just been on a tear.
1: Mm-hmm. So. Well, the Dodgers were, too. Yeah, part of the season just, you know,
2: Yankees got
1: dominating,
2: beat.
1: And then bam. It's like they're the Cubs after the All-Star break back in the olden days, you know, just don't expect anything.
2: Yeah, Diamondbacks had a bad year, and then all of a sudden now they're the last team in the wild card race. They showed up and hit a couple grand slams the last couple of games to sneak in there. But
1: yep.
2: I love this time of year when like all the sports are just, everything's happening. And I finally got to see episode 4 of Ted Lasso last night.
1: Yeah.
2: And you were right. It finally kicked into a Lasso episode. The first three, they kind of set it up. You know, and it was cool. You got to they only get back together.
1: As soon as we saw Trent Graham back and together. Dr. Sharon, it was like, oh,
2: yeah. Hey. Yeah, exactly. On the radio when they went to I like it. I like how he throws the ad on, oh, by the way, shampoos.
1: Yeah.
2: That was pretty good.
1: Yeah, they were doing, Trent's got him a podcast now.
2: Yeah,
1: so
2: he did too. That was pretty funny.
1: But yeah,
2: I was looking at this story here about people that would say they would rather homegate than tailgate games now. That was a big thing before all the U of A games out west. I mean, I'd never seen tailgating like that before. Just because where I'm from, we didn't have a major college in town. Mm-hmm. We had Huntington College, that was it. But when I got to University of Arizona out there, the radio station we're always a part of called Bear Down is what their slogan was, Bear Down Field, even though they're Wildcats. But, man, for like blocks and city blocks, people just put up tents like they're camping and big screen TVs, and they would just sit there and tailgate before the game. And I was like, they would party more before the game than the game.
1: Yeah. The tailgating at Notre Dame is epic.
2: I bet it is.
1: It's really great. And we always had to go, well, when my husband, before he was an usher at Notre Dame, you know, we could go up, we'd go up real early in the morning, have breakfast at the linebacker, and then, you know, just tailgate with people all day long, just whoever you're meeting. It was just everybody's like, hey, come on over here, grab a beer, blah, blah, blah. But man, there were people that had linens and stemware. I mean, fancy tailgating. And then you'd have everything that was going on, you know, in the commons and by the dorms and everything. And it was just always a party. But then once he became an usher, he couldn't tailgate before the game anymore because he had all of his usher gear on and you couldn't be seen doing that. So, and plus he had to report hours before the game. He would be in the stadium hours before the game. So,
2: I just remember going with
1: mojo for me.
2: Some of the guys who worked in a promotion.

0: department were students of U of A, and they were like, oh, no, you got to go down here with our little party. So they're playing flag football out there and the cornholes everywhere, and it's like noon, and people are hammered before the game even started. And then out west, they don't start till real late anyway. So if it was a night game, you know, it's like 1 o'clock, you know, here. So that's why I quit watching a lot of the games, because they're so late out west. But I just remember going, I didn't realize it's like a rock concert. I didn't realize how much tailgating. And then you see these commercials of the professional tailgates, you know, the people grilling out and cooking and all this stuff. I never lived that life. It looked like a lot of fun.
1: This was back in the early 90s, in the Lou years. And we would go up for the pep rally the night before and spend the night. And we'd be there, you know, real early. So we'd head over to the linebacker 8, 9 o'clock in the morning. And there was always some student in there that was already so hammered. You knew they weren't going to see the end game. Of breakfast, let alone the game. But, yeah, we had a lot of fun up there over the years. But Saturday, all the fun starts at my house when game day comes on. I can't wait for game day. I'm so psyched. I love college game day. It's one of my favorite things about Saturday. Irish don't even play till Sunday night.
0: I was going to say, they say some people like the tailgating and the pregame and all that be more than they enjoy the game.
1: Yeah.
0: Itself. So, yeah.
1: Oh, I'm ready for football. I'm so ready for college football.
0: I like being at home. I like being able to watch the game.
1: The older I get, the more, you know, I definitely want to be at home. Like, I want a bathroom that I know nobody's thrown up in, and, you know, stuff like that.
0: We used to host like Super Bowl parties and things like that, you know, obviously for the station. I was like, I never got to watch the game because there's always so much going on. I was like, I just really want to see what happens.
1: Right.
0: You know, and now I'm at the age now where I'm kind of, you know, getting older. I like you said, I like being able to hit pause. I want to, you know, my bathroom, my fridge, I don't know. I don't want to pay $15 a beer or anything like that. Yeah. But that's just me. But like I said, when I was younger, I was up for it. We'd go out there and have a ball all day long up until the game. And finally the game started at like 7 after they started at noon. But
2: I think it was last week there was a Gen X online sort of comedian that was kind of making fun of some, I don't know, she was younger. She was with a concert promoter. She's like, what do we have to do to get Gen X out of the house and come to a concert?
1: Oh, you got to wind the clock back about 15 years. That's what you got to do. Yeah. Yeah, there just comes a time that it's like, especially, I don't know about everybody, but we've seen so many shows.
0: Oh, yeah.
1: So many shows
0: and then seen them shows.
1: I mean, it's just, usually it's kind of been there, done that, you know, and
0: I like that guy.
1: There are a few people that I still will, you know, go see in concert, but it's a very small list. Mm. Very small.
0: Yeah, and there's always that one guy that, like, is so hammered by the time the show starts, he never gets to see the show.
1: Oh, my God.
0: You always find that one guy. You're like,
1: and
0: laying
1: that
0: on
1: happened
0: the ground.
1: To us. We were up in Chicago at the Rosemont to see the Stones, and this guy slept through the whole thing. Oh, man. It was
0: that
1: terrible.
0: Would bum me out. Wake up. I missed it.
1: Yeah. He thought his friend was teasing him. He turned around, looked at me, and he goes, they haven't been on, have they? And I said, dude, we're going home. And he just got tears in his eyes. I said, you should. I don't know what he was doing. Mm. I don't think it was just drinking, but he was just out. How anybody can sleep through a concert. I mean, that's a lot of noise. that's just incredible to me.
0: But. Yeah, lots of college football this month. I'm not really a big tennis fan, but the U.S. Open tennis runs through the 13th. Postseason is scheduled to begin on the 29th. And here's a couple of shows coming back around this month. These are things to look forward to in September, by the way. NFL season kicks off next Wednesday. And the 49ers and the Rams are going to Australia. I don't think they've ever been to Australia to play a game, have they?
1: I don't know.
0: I don't think so.
1: It's a long way to go to play a game.
0: And it's a Seattle Seahawks host the New England Patriots, which is a rematch of Super Bowl 60. That kicks off Wednesday.
1: Next Wednesday.
0: Yeah, next Wednesday, yeah. And then in theaters, Pixar's Cars comes back to the big screen. That celebrates 20th anniversary of the Cars came out. Wow.
1: Can you believe that? Yeah.
0: And my wife saw this preview the other day, and she's really excited about it. Practical Magic 2. Sandra Bullock and Nicole Kidman.
1: Mm-hmm.
0: Remember that movie, Practical Magic?
1: Yeah.
0: Pretty good, yeah. The latest Resident Evil reboot is in theaters. Brad Pitt's survival thriller, Heart of the Beast.
2: Yeah, I saw the trailer for that before Spider-Man on...
0: I haven't seen that.
2: Sunday afternoon, and I was like, this looks like it might be fun, but if that dog dies, I can't.
1: Nick told me, and I've got to utilize that. This. There's a website, Does the Dog Die? Is it just doesthedogdie.com?
2: Yeah, I think so.
1: Yeah.
0: Which one did I get sucked into?
1: I can't.
0: I watched something like Marley and Me or something.
2: Yeah.
1: Yeah.
0: I never saw that one. Destroyed me.
1: I knew that dog was dying. I didn't watch that. I can't do that. I love dogs. Can't do it.
2: Yeah, hey, doesdogdie.com.
1: Yeah, doesdogdie.com.
2: What is the name of that movie? Heart of Darkness? Heart of the Beast?
1: Yeah. Heart of the Beast, yeah. I think. Yeah.
0: Heart of the Beast, yeah.
1: Let's talk to Rusty. He's standing by at Ralphie's. How are you?
0: Hey, Rusty.
3: Good morning. I am 100% with you. I just, you know, you remember when you're younger, and those parties were so fun. Oh, my gosh. It's they were just like you woke. And now, I wouldn't even want to go to a Colts game. I don't want to be around 10 million people, and then they're all screaming, and they're next, you know, behind you, and then they all stand up. Well, then, heck, you got to stand up the entire game because you can't even sit down.
1: I don't mind that.
3: And I was like, man, yeah.
1: I really don't mind that.
3: That drives me crazy.
1: No. The thing is, though, if we have a late game, I have to take a nap just to stay awake for the game. And there's no place at the university where you could lay down and take a nap. If they had nap rooms, I might rethink this. But I think my game day and every weekend is over. Although I would love to be at Lambeau Field this weekend. That would be epic to see the Irish play there. But anywho.
3: That would be fun.
1: But boy, I tell you what, you know what you can do? You can order pizzas, or you can drive through and get pizzas.
3: That's right.
1: And get ready for the game this weekend, that's for sure.
3: That's right. So I wanted to talk about our ATM pizza machine not real quick, but the subject of today would be, so we're so much excitement about the machine. We've sold out a couple nights on certain pepperoni always sells out for, you know, it's the most popular. And then breakfast pizza is right behind it. It's really, really, really good. And what I really loved is we've got a lot of really, really good feedback from everyone that's, you know, because, and you guys have heard me since day one with Ralphie's, is if that pizza is not good, I want to know about it.
1: Right.
3: I want our pizza to be top-notch, great. Now, everyone's got different taste buds. It's not going to be perfect for everyone. I get it. I completely understand that. But we had some really good feedback on the ATM machine, and a couple people said, hey, I think it's awesome. It tastes great. I just need a little more crunch in the dough. Can we get a little more crunch? You know, and it just seems like it's a little bit soft. And so I called my handy-dandy man out in California, my pizza chef. I said, hey, I need to crust up the bottom a little bit. So if anyone's been in the last 2 or 3, 4 weeks and you feel like the bottom's just not quite crunchy enough for you, you need to come back in because we did a little bit different change, and now we got a little bit more crusty bite. Like when you bite in it, you get a little crust taste at the bottom of it, which I think most people will really, really like. Mm-hmm. So we did a couple tweaks even since you guys were there on Saturday, which has made it even better than it was before.
1: Yeah, one of my favorite things about the ATM pizzas is the edge of the crust, because there's cheese that, you know, is really cooked on there too. So you get that real cheesy crunch on the edge of the crust, which is usually something that I eat the pizza and then give my dog the crust. But it's like, no, sorry, dude. Sorry, you're not getting a bite of this. I'm going to eat it. That's what I love about those. Those are really good. They're just so good. If you haven't tried them yet, you've got to try it.
3: And the breakfast pizza crust, I still don't understand exactly how it works. Probably someone can call in and tell. But when the edge of it, you know, we do the sausage gravy. Mm. And when it gets cooked on the edge of those dough. It's a biscuit. Yeah. I mean, I know it's a biscuit. I was like, oh, my gosh, it's so good. So, yeah, the everyone, we're doing a lot of advertising on the breakfast pizza. It is, if you haven't, and I know, like, Casey's got a really good one. I actually went and had one the other day because I just wanted to see. And Casey's has got a good breakfast pizza. Ours is as good. I'm not going to say better, but you need to try ours because I think, and I never talk bad about another pizza place. We've got a fabulous breakfast pizza. And the difference with ours is it comes in a 12-inch, and you basically can eat two pieces and then take the other two and have them the next morning. Or if you have two people, if you know, it'll fill two people up.
1: Oh, yeah, for sure.
3: So everyone's got to try the breakfast pizza. They at least once, everyone's got to come in and try that. It's well, heck, Tammy, you really are not a huge sausage fan.
1: No, but...
3: And I brought that one into you, and yeah, you ate delicious. The crap out of it.
0: Well, I just thought it was a little misleading because I've had breakfast pizza before. I'm not a big fan of egg on pizza. I never have been, but I love eggs, don't get me wrong. And when I looked at it, I'm like, okay, yeah, it looks like a breakfast pizza. I see the egg, I see the gravy underneath, and the sausage on it. But until you bite into it, then you're like, oh.
1: Yeah, it's delicious.
0: Yeah, it was totally not what I expected because I was a little reluctant. I'm like, okay, I'm not really in it. But that was so good, folks. And like you said, the crust tasted more like a biscuit with that gravy on there. It was so good.
3: It is. So everyone, please come by. You pull right up into the ATM machine, and you can get out, and then you can our pup cups are going. I'm going to have to make two pup cup deals because we sell out of those like really fast.
1: Yeah.
3: So we'll get some more on that. But we've got ice cream, we've got drinks, and we've got the ATM. But you got to try the ATM pizza. And if for any reason you're not happy, I mean, I want to know about it. I truly do. I mean, I can't make everyone happy because some people will say, I like it a little soft or some little hard. Mm. I get it. But I love everyone's feedback. I really, really do with the social media and stuff. I mean, let me know because I want it to be a very, very good pizza out of a machine. I know it sounds weird, but it needs to be really top-notch.
1: Yep, because you want to be able to have 24/7 access to pizza. That's a dream for a lot of people. And you can there at Ralphie's. So make sure you get in. You can't miss them right there in the Maple Crest Plaza. You'll see the ATM drive-through lane very clearly marked. You talked about that for a long time, and once we saw it, I thought, yep, you can't mistake that. You just drive right up, put your card in, order what you want, wait 7 minutes, and boom, you've got a pizza. So
0: I have one thing I would like to add to that pizza ATM, Rusty, is, okay. You know, you made a reference about, you know, watching the Jetsons as a kid and how they had that oven would make whatever, and then now you pull up to that. You got to have a sound effect when you drive off. It goes, that way you can hear that as you drive off. You're like, hey, I got me a pizza. So, but yeah, it's very good, folks. Get over there. And we still got some of the sweet deals. Go ahead.
3: I'm sorry.
0: I was just going to remind folks, we still got a couple of sweet deals for all the gaming in there, too. So grab you a pizza and get in and have some fun. It's going to be hot. So great time to be inside.
3: The funny thing you say about that is my son is building a little monitor that's going to go outside. And it will literally, you know how Tammy, when you, and JR, when you guys were there, we showed you kind of how it worked.
0: Yeah.
3: Uh-huh. Like it went through the process. The video is going to come up and show you it getting your pizza, taking it. Because a lot of people will say, it's just a frozen pizza. I mean, I can go to Kroger and get it. No, we make the pizza. We put it in there. It literally cooks in an oven in there. So we're going to do this little video screen. So when you pull up, you're going to see it getting your pizza.
0: Oh, wow.
3: You're going to show you cooking the pizza.
1: Yeah, that'll be neat.
3: It's going to show you the whole process. Yeah, so that you can actually see, here's how your pizza is being made.
0: Oh, that's cool.
3: Until it comes out to you. And then what's that place in Disney or whatever, Ratatouille or something like that? What's that funny cartoon?
1: Yeah.
3: So we're going to put some fun in it as well, so we can have a little fun with it. But, yes, we're going to show everyone how it's made because a lot of people just think, we went to Kroger and got a pro. Not that it's bad.
1: Listen,
3: but we're
1: you can take your favorite frozen pizza and put it up against this. This tastes nothing like a frozen pizza because it's not. So it tastes nothing like frozen pizza, folks. This is a fresh pizza and it's delicious. So get over there and try it for yourself today at Ralphie's. Have a good one. Enjoy the sunshine and the heat.
0: Thanks,
1: and
0: Rusty.
1: All that kind of fun stuff.
3: Oh, yeah. And, hey, just get really, really hot, like 100. It's getting 95. Remember, if it's really, really hot, I get really busy.
1: Yeah.
3: Or if it's really cold, I just don't like that good weather in the middle, like 70s or 80s. Doesn't do anything.
1: This is going to be hot and miserable, so you're going to love it. 103 right. today, the heat index. So get on over there to Ralphie's and try it because you're going to love it, folks. Rusty, take care, buddy. We'll talk to you soon.
3: Thank you.
0: Thanks, Rusty.
1: Bye-bye. That's Rusty over there at Ralphie's. But, yeah, the heat index today, we've got that heat advisory kicks in at 2 o'clock.
0: Yeah, looking at
1: it's
0: that
1: It's
0: going
1: to go through Thursday night. Jeez. They said today it's going to feel like 103 degrees outside. So it's going to be oppressive heat. Just make sure that, you know, you're staying hydrated, drinking lots of fluids, making sure your animals are cared for and have shade and fresh water and all that kind of good stuff.
0: Yeah, it's going to be a warm week, that's for sure. Mm-hmm. All right, yeah, I was kind of hoping we were over that. But, well, we got a couple more things here before we take our talk of the hour break. Some other things coming back. I was talking about the Heart of the Beast. I haven't seen that trailer yet for that one with Brad Pitt.
1: Yeah, I saw it.
2: It's not on that Does the Dog Die website, but I just Googled it, and the director did confirm that the dog does not die. Sorry if I spoiled that for anybody. But...
1: Okay. Well, that's a good
0: spoiler.
1: I'm glad,
0: because I don't want to watch
2: it. I'm sure more
0: it.
2: People will see it
1: knowing
2: that.
1: Yeah, because I wouldn't go otherwise.
2: If you see the trailer, it's just like, I can't do this.
0: What was the one when I was a kid, the book I had to read?
1: Old Yeller?
0: No, it was similar. Yes, Where the Red Fern Grows. That's exactly what it was, yeah.
1: Oh, my God.
0: I had to read that for an English class.
1: Oh, yeah.
0: And I was so mad at her for making me read that. I was like, how dare you? But the one of when Old Yeller died. No one, you know, anyway. And some other ones to look forward to. I didn't realize this was coming out for all you Avenger fans. Avengers Endgame Encore, a special re-release, hits theaters on the 25th. And it's supposed to contain additional footage and lead into, I didn't know this was coming, Avengers Doomsday, which comes out in December. I thought the Endgame was it. I thought that was all.
1: They're going to have some special popcorn buckets again for this one. And
2: they do that for every big blockbuster now at the theater. There's a special... Huh.
1: Yeah, this one is going to be it's going to be the Iron Man mask and out of its eye. I think it's supposed to shoot the I Love You 3000, thing. Yeah. So, yeah, I saw that. It caught my eye.
0: We were watching the movie channel the other night. In my wife's room, there's there's DirecTV now. And I haven't had DirecTV for years or any kind of cable whatsoever. Mm-hmm. So we got to let the menu scroll. And they're really all over this Avengers, the whole timeline thing. And two movies I had never seen before that I watched, and I was surprised how really good they were. I finally watched Black Panther and the second one, Back to Wakanda or something like that. Mm-hmm. Those were really good.
2: Yeah, the first one's great.
0: Yeah, I was really surprised with that. And then my wife told me the story about that guy. Did he die?
1: Oh, yeah. He had cancer. During
0: the filming
1: anyone,
0: of it or something, she said. Yeah.
1: Yeah.
0: But I honestly just missed them. I was like, there's so many Marvel movies out there. There's Captain Marvel, the ones I haven't seen. It's Supergirl. All the different, the big hero movies, superhero movies. I just kind of got over them. But I had never seen Black Panther or the second one. And we watched those last night. They were really good.
1: Okay.
2: Finally saw Spider-Man Sunday.
1: Yeah.
2: It was great.
1: And you said that you guys waited intentionally because, it's doing so much at the box office. You thought that would avoid the crowds.
2: We just couldn't do it for one reason or another. We had other things going on over the weekends, and finally we were able to do it.
1: And you said there were still a lot of people at theater.
2: I couldn't believe how many people were there on Saturday evening show. I mean, that's when a lot of people go to the movies anyway, but for a movie that's been out for like a month.
1: Right. Mm-hmm. And it's still just breaking all kinds of box office records.
0: Yeah, I want to see that one.
2: It's really good. It's my favorite of this series of Spider-Man movies.
0: Mm. With Tom Holland?
2: Yeah.
0: Okay. I missed one. I missed the one talking about coming home. The one where he's in high school. I don't remember which one. What? I missed that one. And then that one. And I want to watch the Odyssey. I haven't seen that yet.
1: Yeah, that's
0: Spider-Man and Odyssey.
1: Very
0: I want to see those two.
1: Yeah, the Odyssey was good. I enjoyed it.
0: But when we come back, I got more things to look forward to in September and other things we have going on, too.
1: Yeah, so stick around. We'll be right back. 765-456-1100 is our number. If you've got something on your mind, you can call us or text.
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5: Gas prices have remained stubbornly high. President Trump is meeting with oil refiners and distributors today to see if there's anything that can be done to get prices down. The president is expected to discuss how to expand U.S. refining capacity as part of an effort to lower gas prices. Well, American Airlines announced it will match the federal $1,000 contribution to Trump accounts for children of employees. CNBC reports the airline said it will match the $1,000 contribution with a one-time $1,000 contribution for their employees' own children. While millions of Americans are hurting from high prices and low hiring, new research suggests that the finances of the younger generations are displaying surprising resilience. And in fact, Americans between the ages of 18 and 29 have higher credit scores today than they did just before COVID. That's according to FICO research. And not only that, but the youngest generation's 17-point increase in average credit scores since 2019 is the biggest among any age group that was measured. Well, President Trump announcing more prescription drug savings projected to save Americans $600 billion. The president shared that nine new pharmaceutical companies have committed to deliver the lowest drug prices for Americans. And Beauty Discovery getting a major glow up at Target, launching September 10th in more than 600 stores and online. Target Beauty Studio is a new beauty destination featuring 90 prestige emerging and global brands, many available at Target for the first time. Well, McDonald's and Burger King both making big changes to the chicken offerings on their menus starting today. McDonald's bringing back the spicy chicken nuggets, and Burger King is serving up its new and improved nuggets. The two fast food chains have a storied history of releasing similar menu items in an effort to win over customers. I'm Jane King, and this has been Wall Street to Main Street on 100.5 KI.
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0: 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And then Friday, 8 to 4. 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As I said, he's a family man. 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
1: And we're back with mail calls, 765-456-1100. I know a lot of television shows will start some new seasons this month. The OG Real Housewives, the New York ladies.
0: My wife loves that show.
1: Yeah. So does my Aunt Linda.
0: I just put it on Bravo, and she'll sit there and watch that and Below Deck all day long.
1: When I was working in Indy, there were times with the weather that I would stay with my Aunt Linda, and we always were watching The Real Housewives. That's the only time I watched The Real
0: That's
1: Housewives.
0: That's when I get my phone out and play
1: it's
0: a game
1: like,
0: or something.
1: Really? Do I want to sit here and watch these women just bitch and moan about...
0: How much money they got?
1: Yeah. The answer to that was a big fat no. Yeah. So...
0: Well, I just know some of them, they wear so much makeup and all that, and then you see them without it, and it's like, well, that goes back to what I remember something my grandpa used to say, you can't polish dirt, you know, whatever.
1: Well, you know, like Dolly used to say, it takes a lot of money to look that cheap.
0: Yep, exactly. She said that a lot. All right, now we've got, I mentioned Avengers Doomsday, which comes out.
2: Part 3. That's going to be a big box office battle.
0: Decisions.
1: Oh boy.
0: We'll see them both back to back. Do that little walk across the hallway when you're done watching one movie.
1: Because didn't you say Doom was the best movie? No. Okay. Well, my
0: that
1: sense
0: seems
1: of
0: like
1: time
0: that,
1: is so
0: it?
1: Perfect. Yeah, it does. Yeah.
0: Because I think
1: must
0: what
1: have been
0: it was
1: about 10 years ago, then, right?
0: Well, I got mixed up because I watched the movies, and it has the kid in it that played Bob Dylan. Yeah, he played Bob Dylan, but then the series came out.
2: Mm-hmm. And yeah, there was an HBO series.
0: Yeah, and then I got torn in between. I'm like, wait a minute, that was the series. Bro, I like doing that.
2: The part one came out in 2021, setting up the second movie.
0: Series and the movies mixed up, but episode I think in my life Dancing with the Stars.
1: Yeah,
0: and then those are the only ones I've seen. But yeah, that's what my wife was really
1: performance, you know, for a dancer. So
0: yeah, I don't know. I mean, Kelsey Ballerini was a girl that had a long career so far, but that's what were the keywords we have all week this week. Mm-hmm. But The Voice.
1: I love that.
2: First season of that.
0: Yeah, I remember the first guy that won.
1: Since he was, you know, from Indiana, that
0: one. And my wife was like, oh, Survivor's coming back. Made off that. And then they have, like, the games they come up with. And
1: he was on an episode last.
0: Like, two people.
1: Around the world. And...
0: yep. And
1: Natalie Wood. So good.
0: This one I've seen the preview for, but I didn't really get it. The Traitors. New Blood.
1: I've seen the promos for that. Yeah, I've never seen it.
0: I haven't sat and watched it. It's a bunch of, like, kind of celebrities. And then they're competing. I don't know what that is. Okay.
1: I don't know. If you're a YouTube influencer, are you really a celebrity?
0: Evidently.
2: It depends. Some of them are.
1: Yeah. I am. Mr. Beast.
2: Mr. Beast certainly is.
0: Who?
1: Mr. Beast. He is. I couldn't. This guy could walk by me and I would have no idea who it was. I don't know what he looks like. But he's done some good. He's made a lot. And I mean a lot of money with his YouTube channel. And he does a lot of philanthropic things. He gives back to a lot of people and does a lot of things like that. So, you know, I mean, good for him. I don't think it's bad if anybody has any success. I think that's great for everybody. But I just don't follow
2: a game show
1: that
2: was sort of like Squid Game that, I don't know, it got some negative publicity because there were some unsafe conditions for the.
1: Yeah, I don't know that much about him, but he's about the only one I can name.
0: I've seen the previews, like you said, for the Traitors, and I know the guy that the host said I've seen him. He was in X-Men. I had to play that blue guy. That's all I remember. But anyway, like you mentioned, The Real Housewives of New York City. Oh, and now there's a Salt Lake City one.
1: Oh, there's every city.
0: I was saying, like in Atlanta and
1: every
0: L.A.
1: Every city is represented, it seems like.
0: Here's one. I've never even heard of this. The Secret Lives of Mormon Wives.
1: I've seen that, you know, online. I've never watched the show.
2: Never watched it.
0: Wow. Okay.
1: It looks like The Real Housewives.
0: I've seen
1: the
0: Secret Life of Suburban Housewives.
1: Yeah, no.
0: I saw that preview, and I thought,
1: it looks like a whole kind of... Real Housewives for Mormon wives. That's what it looks like in the promos anyway.
0: Oh, my watch is telling me I need to get it moving around.
1: Oh, okay.
0: American Horror Story.
1: We should just play some music and you can just get up and dance for, you know, 30 seconds.
0: I know my watch is telling me. I got enough people telling me what to do.
1: My ring is almost closed for exercise today. I've been running around this building all morning.
0: I watched a couple of American Horror Story the other day. Somebody said Stevie Nicks, I guess, was on a whole... season of that.
1: Yeah, everybody says that's really good. I've never seen it.
0: Yeah, I've heard about it.
1: I think Jessica, blonde. She was in one of the original King Kong things. Or not the
0: Beale?
1: Original. Jessica, what was her?
0: Not Beale.
1: No. She played Frances in the movies. The actress that had multiple personalities and a lot of depression. Who am I thinking of, Nick?
2: I was on the phone. Who are you talking about?
1: Jessica. She's an actress. She's probably in her...
2: What was she in?
1: She played Frances in the movies. That was back in the
2: 80s. What movies?
1: In the movie. It wasn't a TV show. It was a movie called Frances. She was... The King Kong loved her in one of the 80s King Kong movies.
2: The name of the movie you're talking about is Frances?
1: Yeah. Mm-hmm. She was the star of that movie. She's been in so many things, and her face is, I can see it.
2: Is that movie from the 50s?
1: No. 80s, probably.
0: Jessica. Uh-huh.
1: I wasn't around in the 50s, you guys.
2: I, once again, on the phone, didn't catch any of this conversation.
1: Listen, you're supposed to be the multitasker. You're the young one in the group.
0: All right. Well, while you're looking a couple other ones coming out. South Park. New season of that. I can't believe that's still around.
1: It's
0: still Paper. I haven't seen that yet, but that looks pretty funny. The Paper's got a lot of people in it from other shows. Who did I saw? John Lovitz or somebody? I think John Lovitz was in that one. And he's still doing it. The Simpsons. That's coming back. A new season for that. How long?
1: Jessica Lange.
0: Lange. Okay. Thank you.
2: Who?
1: Jessica Lange. She played Frances Farmer, who was an actress who was troubled back in the day. And that's a great movie, by the way.
0: Jessica Lange. All right. South Park, The Paper. Like I said, that looks pretty funny. The Simpsons. How long has that been around?
1: The Simpsons. I don't know forever.
0: When it first came out, I watched it religiously.
1: Oh, we did too.
0: Yeah, and I just.
2: It's been since the 80s because.
0: Yeah.
2: I remember when it was just a short on the Tracy Ullman show.
1: Cowabunga, dude.
0: Yeah, that's right. That's right. I remember that. Yeah, I remember Tracy Ullman.
1: Tracy Ullman
2: is in
1: Lasso.
0: Yeah, she plays that. Tracy Ullman?
1: Yeah.
0: That's who she is. I knew. I saw her. I was like, who is that? That is her.
1: I told my husband. I said, her name's Tracy what? Tracy what? I have trouble with last names.
0: Yeah, she shows up as like that hustler. Yeah.
1: Yeah.
0: And then SNL, Saturday Night Live, new season of that comes out. And then also a few new things preparing, including Lego Star Wars, The Mandalorian on Disney Plus.
1: Legos has come out with all these new sets. They've got this Pokemon set that looks really cool. But they've come out with sets that are meant to try to get Gen Xers and millennials. Mm. There's a Snoopy laying on his doghouse. Yeah. And an Atari Genesis and just some really cool stuff. They just announced it the other day. Anyway, I'm sorry. Proceed.
0: No, what's this one? I haven't heard of this one. Wonka's The Golden Ticket on Netflix.
1: That's going to be a series on Netflix. I don't know what it's about.
0: That sounds pretty cool.
1: Somebody's going to get him a golden ticket.
0: That's always cool. And several special award shows, of course. Got to take some award drill.
1: We'll get the CMA nominations this month.
0: Oh, we get those? Yeah. Mm-hmm. Okay. Including tributes for the 25th anniversary of 9/11. Mm-hmm. They got MTV Video Music Awards. Do they even play videos anymore?
1: I don't know.
0: And then iHeartRadio Music Festival. Farm Aid 2026.
1: Yep.
0: That's Music Festival up. Live. I still have never seen one of those. I mean, I've seen it on TV, but...
2: Corporate programming would be so mad that you just mentioned iHeart.
0: Oh, I'm sorry. It's not going on.
2: They're not competitors here, so we don't care.
0: Yeah. It's been canceled. Sorry. I know. And then... America's Tailgate on CBS. I don't know what that's supposed to be. All right. And then Mariska Hargitay hosts the 78th Emmy Awards.
1: Hargitay, yeah.
2: Hargitay.
0: Is that how you say that?
2: Hargitay.
1: Hargitay. Yeah.
0: Oh, Hargitay.
1: We both mispronounced.
2: She's the daughter of somebody famous.
1: She is.
0: I don't know what it is. I don't know most people. So. 78th Emmy Awards on September 14th. And first day of fall is right around the corner, Tuesday, September 22nd.
2: Jane Mansfield.
1: Yeah, I was going down the Rita line, and it was like, no, it wasn't a Rita. Mm. It was a Jane Mansfield. Yeah. She was a big poster girl back in the war.
0: I'm so ready for some leaves to be falling and put on a hoodie. And
1: I know.
0: Oh, I'm ready. And this week we're really going to be wanting because it's going to be hot.
1: Yeah, the first official day of fall.
0: 22nd. Yeah. Yep. And finally, the holidays, the big ones, Labor Day next Monday, which begins on the, Rosh Hashanah?
2: Mm-hmm. Rosh Hashanah.
0: Rosh Hashanah begins on the 11th, but there's also Grandparents' Day on the 13th.
1: Uh-huh.
0: There we go.
1: Talk Like a Pirate Day is coming up.
0: Why is that a thing?
1: I don't know. Because everybody likes to say, arr.
0: Yeah. That conversation with Johnny Depp and the guy that plays the pirate trying to steal his boat the whole time. That probably, arr, you're doing what? Arr, you're doing what? When they go back and forth like that.
1: say Mariska Hargitay.
2: Mariska Hargitay?
1: Well, yeah, say it with the Talk Like a Pirate Day.
0: Not good at it.
1: Mariska Hargitay. We got to find the names. It'll work really good with that.
0: Jay was pretty good at that.
1: Guess what we have coming up this Sunday? A Kokomo Park Band concert out of Highland Park.
0: Oh.
1: Yeah, that's something to look forward to. They'll be on the Highland Park stage, 7 o'clock, Sunday.
2: What's the theme?
1: I don't know. I just think it's like their final, they did their last park band show of the year, but this is just a special added show.
0: I didn't know it was anything new.
1: We've got First Friday. You're going to be downtown in Artist Alley.
0: Oh, yeah, that's right. This Friday.
1: Yeah.
0: Yeah.
1: Yoga in the park happening at Foster Park. They got to get some goats over there for that.
0: Yeah. Where's the nearest Oktoberfest? Those were always fun.
1: Why is Oktoberfest in September?
0: I don't know. That's a good point.
1: It's one of those things that makes you go,
0: I went to one. That's the first time It was a German fest I went to.
1: They're going to be showing Beetlejuice at Foster Park on the 12th.
0: Great movie.
1: Yeah.
0: Talk Like a Pirate
1: Day.
0: Oktoberfest.
1: Garage sale going on at Kokomo Beach on the 12th.
2: It shifted to mid-September because of better weather. That's essentially the...
0: Yeah.
1: Okay.
0: What's it? Well, I don't think it was October. I think it was German Fest we used to go to. Because we got Lowenbrau, and he brought me back. I said, he goes, hey, you want a brat? And I said, oh, man, you can't go to a German Fest or whatever about that. And he brought it back, and it had sauerkraut on it.
1: Mm-hmm.
0: And I told you, when I was a kid, I wouldn't go to my grandma's house when she was cooking it. I couldn't do it.
1: Sauerkraut.
0: I bit into it just to try it, and now I have a jar in my fridge. I love sauerkraut.
1: Have you guys ever pickled eggs?
2: No.
1: I am going to pickle some eggs. If you have any tips, text me.
0: I love German food.
2: When it's good, it is great. And German beer is, you can at me, fight me, whatever. It is superior to all other beers. It just is.
1: Really?
2: Yeah. Oh, yeah. When it's like fresh.
0: Yeah, Lowenbrau.
2: I mean, it's not even close.
1: Really?
0: Yeah. What did we have? We had Lowenbrau, and then we had Heineken or something else that they had, another one that I can't remember the name of it. And then, like I said, they brought us over some brats to try with just slopped on the sauerkraut. And, oh, my gosh, they were so good. But I like Oktoberfest. Is there one near here? Do they have one? Since I've been here, I don't think I've. Is there one in Indy somewhere?
1: No, there's one in the area. There's definitely one in Indy.
0: Yeah, okay.
1: But I think we have some closer to home.
0: Yeah. And the 29th is National Coffee Day.
1: Drink it every day.
0: Yep. I got some right here. I've been pouring it all morning. So. But those are some of the things to look for in September. And,
1: We've got the big event going on for veterans with the Smiles for Veterans event. They've done it now for 13 years at Family Cosmetic Dentistry, and it's a great event. If you're a veteran, you can get free dental care on that day. It's happening on the 11th, September the 11th. Did you guys see that story yesterday where people were talking about if 9/11 had happened on 7/11, that 7/11 would have had to change their name? And it's like, Why are we having this conversation? Okay.
0: See, my anniversary is on the 13th.
2: It's just a silly thing.
1: It's just stupid. I mean, that was a terrible thing that happened to all of us that day. And, if they would have done it a couple months earlier. What?
2: They really screwed up.
0: God. I have friends of mine. My anniversary is on the 3rd.
1: Makes me worry
2: really
1: about
2: missed
1: our
2: an opportunity,
1: future.
2: Didn't they?
1: Yeah.
0: Well, I was going to mention it ruined it for some people because my anniversary is on the 13th, September 13th, and I have friends that theirs is on September 11th, and they said it always just the anniversary is overshadowed.
1: Oh yeah.
0: Like if you have a birthday on September 11th or Well, that's just,
1: you if know, you were alive then, yeah. That was our, you know,
2: Kennedy being shot.
1: Well, I was alive then too, but I was a baby. But no, that was, you know, like Pearl Harbor.
2: Oh yeah.
1: You know, and it was just a terrible day that we'll always remember. And to think that there's a generation who wasn't here then is wild to me.
0: Yeah. It's one of those everybody remembers where they were.
1: Exactly. Yeah.
0: I was listening to when you said Pearl Harbor, reminded me. Nate Bengatze, whatever, however I say his name, I still can't say it right. I was telling my mother about him because my mom, you know, she likes comedians. I took her to a Bill Engvall show when she came out to Arizona once, and she thought she was going to pee her pants because he was so funny. But I told her about Nate and how the one story we talked about, how he says he didn't like books, there's just too many words.
1: Right.
0: He said, so I didn't read a whole lot about history. He said, when I walked to Pearl Harbor, I was just as surprised as they were. And I was like,
1: that's bad. Who's on one?
2: It's Brenda Abbott about a car show.
1: Hey, Brenda.
7: Hi guys, how are you?
0: Good. Thanks. What's going on?
7: I do, well, not me personally, our team does the Agent Orange Metal Foundation car show, and it's coming up this Saturday from 9 to 2. It's in Logansport at the American Legion, 838 Burlington Avenue. Part of what we do is to get the Vietnam veterans their Orange Heart Medal, which has been, the medal itself has been approved, but not the funding. So far, we have 21 ratified states. Indiana is one of those, I'm very happy to say. Our goal is to get every Vietnam veteran or their surviving family member an Orange Heart Medal. We all know how the Vietnam veterans didn't get recognized
1: right.
7: when they came home. And I have actually been down to the Springfield, Tennessee to see the memorial. They have CINTAF, like the POW MIA wall. But it's called a memorial garden. And to see a Vietnam vet get handed that orange medal is the most powerful thing other than childbirth I've ever witnessed.
1: Really?
7: It was so raw and so emotional. And we do several different events around the county to just kind of promote ourselves and what we're doing. And just recently, I had a man just come up to our tent, and he was just looking at our staff, and he turned to me, hugged me the tightest hug, and I could feel his tears dripping on my back.
1: Aww.
7: Never said a word.
1: Aww.
7: But I knew exactly what it meant.
1: Right. So when
7: and a third of what we do also goes to feeding hungry veterans. Last year, we gave almost $1,500 between the Jackson Street Commons in Kokomo and the VSO office in Logansport.
1: Well, tell you what, you should text us and give us your contact info. Maybe we can get you in here to talk about your organization and their what they're doing.
7: Have you that would be awesome. We would love to come visit.
1: Yeah, have you in studio. So just text us your info, and we'll get back with you and get something set up, okay?
7: Okay, wonderful. I appreciate you all so much.
1: Uh-huh. Now tell us, when is registration, and how much is it for cars to register this Saturday?
7: Okay, it opens at 9. It's $20 per car. We also have a free kids car show, so under 12 can bring anything they can ride.
1: Oh.
7: And then they will be judged by the other kids. They will get trophies as well. Like the first place winner, instead of just a trophy, they're going to get like a Bluetooth speaker, boombox type deal.
1: Mm-hmm.
7: There's games. They will get free prizes, free face painting, free balloons. We have 14 vendors. We have Christy Hubler Ford is also going to come and bring a car off their lot to show. We have some great sponsors. And they're really helping us to put this out as a free event for kids to get them involved.
1: Well, it sounds great.
7: But it's 9 to 2. Registration starts at 9. Awards will start at 1:30.
1: And give us the location one more time.
7: 838 Burlington Avenue in Logansport. It's the American Legion Post 60.
1: Gotcha. Legion 60.
0: All righty.
1: Well, listen, thanks for the info. And seriously, send us your information. Maybe we can get you in here and you can tell us a little bit more about what it is your organization does.
7: Absolutely. I appreciate you guys. You all have a wonderful day, okay?
1: You too. Thanks for calling. Uh-huh. Bye-bye. Yeah, that sounds like a great organization I'd like to learn more about.
0: So I just refreshed my text messages over here, and I missed a lot. About 10 people tried to tell you Jessica Lange.
1: Yeah, thank you.
0: And then somebody mentioned that Tim Allen, Shifting Gears, is a great new sitcom.
1: Really?
0: I used to love Tool Time.
1: And Leanne, with Leanne Morgan, is back for season 2 on HBO, too, by the way.
0: Yeah. But yeah, a bunch of people tried to say Jessica Lange and that one. Yeah, I'm just making sure I get all these here.
1: I get by with a little help from
0: somebody
1: friends.
0: Asked, what streaming how do you stream the college football? Or where do you watch?
1: I watch on NBC or Peacock.
0: Yeah, that's what I was saying. That's Peacock. Peacock's the only one I
1: have.
0: Listen,
1: when football season rolls around, we have any streaming service that is necessary. It's just something I budget for football season, because we're going to watch the Irish no matter where they are. So, yeah, we've got YouTube TV and all that, Peacock. So,
0: all right, we've got Roddy Green Keywords coming up at 11, at 2, and at 6. Also, Nick has Clint Black tickets, and you have more Tim McGraw tickets
1: Clint
0: tomorrow.
1: It's Clint Black and Midland. And
0: Midland.
1: Here,
0: oh,
1: yeah,
0: man,
1: this is a big... I guess they're doing shows in a lot of different cities, but it's a first responder kind of thing. And it's a special show. All the money they raise at that Midland Clint Black show that Nick's giving away tickets to will go to benefit local first responders. So that's local. This show's in Indianapolis, so it's going to be Indianapolis Fire, police, things like that. So it's a going to be a great event for a great cause. White River State Park. We have all the info up on our concert calendar. But yeah, Nick will have those keyword for you at 4 o'clock. So, and I'll have more McGraw in the morning. So there you go. Hey, I think we made it through here. We'll be back tomorrow with it's the first Wednesday of the month, so we'll just have a regular old day. Come and join us, 9:30 for Mail Call. We'll see you then. Till then, boy.
2: Could live like that.
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8: ABC News, I'm Dave Packer. Bahrain and Kuwait both reporting they've been targeted in Iranian retaliatory strikes. This after the U.S. struck military targets in Iran today. The jury deciding the fate of Lindsay Clancy, the Massachusetts woman charged in the deaths of her three young children, telling the judge today they were deadlocked, but...
9: The judge ordering the nine women and three men to keep trying.
10: I know that this was a long trial, all right? I know there were over 80 witnesses. There were over 300 exhibits.
9: The jury deliberated another few hours before leaving for the night.
8: ABC's Aaron Katursky in Plymouth. An anonymous whistleblower warning that the new process for mail-in voting being pushed by the Trump administration on the U.S. Postal Service is flawed. Primaries in Massachusetts today. The AP projects Democratic incumbent Senator Ed Markey will get to defend his seat in November. In the Republican gubernatorial primary, Mike Minow is the projected winner. This is ABC News.
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0: This is the KI Forecast from the McCool's Flooring Weather Center.
1: The heat advisory remains in effect until Thursday at 8 p.m. It's going to be sunny and hot today with a high in the mid-90s, but with the heat index, it's going to feel like 102 today. Mostly clear tonight with a low in the mid-70s, then sunny and hot on Thursday, high in the mid-90s. Friday's outlook, we've got a chance for showers and thunderstorms, mainly before 2 p.m.

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0: This is the KI forecast from the McCool's Flooring Weather Center.
1: The heat advisory remains in effect until Thursday at 8 p.m. It's going to be sunny and hot today with a high in the mid-90s, but with the heat index, it's going to feel like 102 today. Mostly clear tonight with a low in the mid-70s, then sunny and hot on Thursday, high in the mid-90s. Friday's outlook, we've got a chance for showers and thunderstorms, mainly before 2 p.m., otherwise, mostly sunny and hot on Friday with a high in the low 90s.
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2: Party!
1: Supporters and campaign staff celebrating after 80-year-old Senator Ed Markey won Tuesday's Massachusetts Senate primary, defeating 47-year-old Congressman Seth Moulton. Markey feeling some tailwinds going into November.
3: Ladies and gentlemen, there is a big blue wave coming to drown out all those red MAGA hats.
1: With just 2 months until the midterms, a whistleblower is claiming the Trump administration's new mail-in ballot plan is, quote, fundamentally flawed. This is the U.S. Postal Service attempts to implement President Trump's executive order aimed at limiting mail-in voting. The jury deciding the fate of Lindsay Clancy, the Massachusetts woman charged in the deaths of her three young children, deadlocked, but the judge ordering them to continue deliberating. New strikes on Iranian military targets have been completed, says U.S. Central Command. Both Kuwait and Bahrain reporting retaliatory U.S. drone or Iranian drone and missile attacks. This is ABC News.
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0: Mid Country 100.5 KI. How you doing? JR here, reminding folks, if you have an event going on, you can submit it right there on our community calendar. 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You get my drift. 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Click on the events page.
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2: The heat advisory remains in effect until Thursday at 8 p.m. It's going to be sunny and hot today with a high in the mid-90s, but with the heat index, it's going to feel like 102 today. Mostly clear tonight with a low in the mid-70s, then sunny and hot on Thursday, high in the mid-90s. Friday's outlook, we've got a chance for showers and thunderstorms, mainly before 2 p.m., otherwise mostly sunny and hot on Friday with a high in the low 90s.
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7: A better life with Dr. Sanjay Gupta.
8: You can't always control what your kid sees online, but you can give them the tools to make sense of it. Dr. Mary Davies is the author of a new book, Teaching Critical Thinking to Teenagers. Not an easy task, right? In the book, Davies says critical thinking is really just instilling the habit to pause and ask. Hang on a minute. Is that right? Before you believe what you see. Now, here's the best part. You can model this behavior at home. When you read something surprising, say something like, "Let's go look that up together." Use the word "we," because we are all targets of these algorithms. Show your kids it's okay to change your mind when the evidence on something changes. And perhaps most important, just keep the conversation going with your teenager. Even if they say they don't want to talk, the thing is this. They probably really do. I'm Dr. Sanjay Gupta, helping you live a better life.
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0: 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How's it going? 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It's right there through the Area Food Assistance link on WWKI.com.
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2: The heat advisory remains in effect until Thursday at 8 p.m. It's going to be sunny and hot today with a high in the mid-90s, but with the heat index, it's going to feel like 102 today. Mostly clear tonight with a low in the mid-70s, then sunny and hot on Thursday, high in the mid-90s. Friday's outlook, we've got a chance for showers and thunderstorms, mainly before 2 p.m., otherwise mostly sunny and hot on Friday with a high in the low 90s.
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1: essence. Put some ice in the glass and a little fire in the speakers.
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2: He's a ranch hand in a pinch, man. 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Cause she's a gold digger with a quick trigger. A cast iron skillet swinging lid flipper. Now he's a double wide on the county line.

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2: ABC News, I'm Dave Packer. The U.S. military says it's completed a new round of airstrikes that targeted Iran's air defense sites. Kuwait and Bahrain reporting they were the targets of Iranian retaliatory and missile and drone strikes. Meanwhile, in Washington,
3: the president had been trying to downplay the scope of the war.
4: This is a relatively little war for us. This is not a big war.
3: Iran claims the U.S. is striking civilian areas, including a wedding. The Pentagon responding, we're aware of the reports. The U.S. military never targets civilians.
2: ABC's Mary Bruce. No decision yet from the jury deciding the fate of Lindsay Clancy, the Massachusetts woman charged in the deaths of her three young children. Jurors telling the judge Tuesday they were deadlocked, but the judge telling them to get back to work in the morning. Just 2 months until the midterms, an anonymous Postal Service whistleblower is claiming that the Trump administration's new mail-in ballot plan is, quote, rushed, chaotic, and fundamentally flawed. This is ABC News.
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0: Hit Country 100.5 KI. Hey, it's Kenny. Want to remind you the last Saturday of every month is the Howard County Vietnam Veterans Organization Heroes Market. That happens there at the grounds on State Road 26 in Greentown. 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It's the last Saturday of the month from 2 to 6 p.m. You can check out the events calendar on WWKI.com for information on this event and so many more going on in KI country. 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
2: The heat advisory remains in effect until Thursday at 8 p.m. It's going to be sunny and hot today with a high in the mid-90s, but with the heat index, it's going to feel like 102 today. Mostly clear tonight with a low in the mid-70s, then sunny and hot on Thursday, high in the mid-90s. Friday's outlook, we've got a chance for showers and thunderstorms, mainly before 2 p.m., otherwise mostly sunny and hot on Friday with a high in the low 90s.
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0: 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How's it going? This is Kenny. 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
2: The heat advisory remains in effect until Thursday at 8 p.m. It's going to be sunny and hot today with a high in the mid-90s, but with the heat index, it's going to feel like 102 today. Mostly clear tonight with a low in the mid-70s, then sunny and hot on Thursday, high in the mid-90s. Friday's outlook, we've got a chance for showers and thunderstorms, mainly before 2 p.m., otherwise mostly sunny and hot on Friday with a high in the low 90s.
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2: Party!
1: Supporters and campaign staff celebrating after 80-year-old Senator Ed Markey won Tuesday's Massachusetts Senate primary, defeating 47-year-old Congressman Seth Moulton. Markey feeling some tailwinds going into November.
3: Ladies and gentlemen, there is a big blue wave coming to drown out all those red MAGA hats.
1: With just 2 months until the midterms, a whistleblower is claiming the Trump administration's new mail-in ballot plan is, quote, fundamentally flawed. This is the U.S. Postal Service attempts to implement President Trump's executive order aimed at limiting mail-in voting. The jury deciding the fate of Lindsay Clancy, the Massachusetts woman charged in the deaths of her three young children, deadlocked, but the judge ordering them to continue deliberating. New strikes on Iranian military targets have been completed, says U.S. Central Command. Both Kuwait and Bahrain reporting retaliatory U.S. drone or Iranian drone and missile attacks. This is ABC News.
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1: Mid Country 100.5 KI. How you doing? JR here, reminding folks, if you have an event going on, you can submit it right there on our community calendar. 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
2: This is the KI forecast from the McCool's Flooring Weather Center.
3: The heat advisory remains in effect until Thursday at 8 p.m. It's going to be sunny and hot today with a high in the mid-90s, but with the heat index, it's going to feel like 102 today. Mostly clear tonight with a low in the mid-70s, then sunny and hot on Thursday, high in the mid-90s. Friday's outlook, we've got a chance for showers and thunderstorms, mainly before 2 p.m., otherwise mostly sunny and hot on Friday with a high in the low 90s.
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That sunset, cliffs by the sea, and the night rolled in. And you still talk about that moon that I can't recall, but God, I saw all I needed to.

0: 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How's it going? This is Kenny. 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We've got information about food pantries, community meals, food voucher assistance, and SNAP assistance, and so much more. 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
1: This is the KI forecast from the McCool's Flooring Weather Center.
2: The heat advisory remains in effect until Thursday at 8 p.m. It's going to be sunny and hot today with a high in the mid-90s, but with the heat index, it's going to feel like 102 today. Mostly clear tonight with a low in the mid-70s, then sunny and hot on Thursday, high in the mid-90s. Friday's outlook, we've got a chance for showers and thunderstorms, mainly before 2 p.m., otherwise, mostly sunny and hot on Friday with a high in the low 90s.
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0: ABC News, I'm Dave Packer. The U.S. military says it's completed a new round of airstrikes that targeted Iran's air defense sites. Kuwait and Bahrain reporting they were the targets of Iranian retaliatory and missile and drone strikes. Meanwhile, in Washington,
1: the president had been trying to downplay the scope of the war.
2: This is a relatively little war for us. This is not a big war.
1: Iran claims the U.S. is striking civilian areas, including a wedding. The Pentagon responding, we're aware of the reports. The U.S. military never targets civilians.
0: ABC's Mary Bruce. No decision yet from the jury deciding the fate of Lindsay Clancy, the Massachusetts woman charged in the deaths of her three young children. Jurors telling the judge Tuesday they were deadlocked, but the judge telling them to get back to work in the morning. Just 2 months until the midterms, an anonymous Postal Service whistleblower is claiming that the Trump administration's new mail-in ballot plan is, quote, rushed, chaotic, and fundamentally flawed. This is ABC News.
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4: This is Hoosier Ag Today's Wednesday Farm Market Preview. I'm Andy Eubank. Joining me, Arlen Suderman of StoneX. He's the chief commodities economist there. Strong markets to start the week. Do we have more room to the upside, Arlen?
5: Two wars in major commodity producing areas, increasing the risk for commodity logistics. And that is supporting energy prices, that's supporting the biofuel program, that's supporting export demand as Russian Ukrainian ability to export decreases. Throw in the inflation prospect, and that's bringing more fund money into these commodities as well to support these markets. They rarely go straight in one direction. They're subject to headlines, but the underlying trend continues to be to the higher for those reasons.
4: Arlen Suderman there, and I'm Andy Eubank. Hoosier Ag Today, 2 decades keeping Indiana farmers informed.
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1: ABC News, I'm Sherry Preston. A new round of U.S. strikes on Iran. CENTCOM releasing video of the attacks, which it says were targeting the country's Revolutionary Guard.
2: On social media, the president confirmed the new U.S. strikes near the Strait of Hormuz were retaliation to Iran's, quote, failed attempt at adding sea mines. And because of Iran's strikes on a U.S. military base in Jordan over the weekend.
1: ABC's Dave Packer. Crews are still searching for anyone who might be alive following the massive flooding between Nepal and Tibet. The Nepali army says it rescued another 119 people, but the 3,800 remain missing. Tropical storm Edward gaining strength as it went ashore along the Texas-Louisiana state line.
3: It's always worse along the coast.
4: Officials asking people to be on alert for life-threatening flooding. Residents could see storm surge up to 3 feet in some places.
1: ABC's Melissa Adon in Texas, a deadlocked jury, but more deliberations today in the Massachusetts trial of Lindsey Clancy. This is ABC News.
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19: Morning market update on Wednesday, September the 2nd. Yesterday in the Chicago Board of Trade, grains were sharply higher. December corn futures up 8.25 at 546, with November soybean futures up 29.75 at 1317.75. December wheat futures up 8.5 cents at 782.5. October soybean meal up $7.10 at $345.70. October soybean oil up $1.62 at $72.45. That makes the cash price of corn delivered into Kokomo and Boyd Anderson by September 15th at 534. New crop corn into Kokomo and Amboy 511 and Anderson 516. Soybeans delivered by September 15th, 1288. New crop soybeans 1273. On the Chicago Mercantile Exchange, livestock futures were lower. October lean hogs down 2 cents at $83.65. October live cattle down 60 cents at $212.08. October feeder cattle down $1.63 at $315.40. Crude oil was $4.72 higher yesterday at $90.48. Gold down $103 at $4,344. Silver down $2.34 at $64.12. The Dow Jones closed down 419 points at 52,767, the NASDAQ down 271 at 26,100, and the S&P 500 down 55 points at 7,631. 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
0: This is the KI forecast from the McCool's Flooring Weather Center.
20: Oh, I wish I had better news. The heat advisory goes through 8 p.m. tomorrow night. We're going to see another muggy, humid day today. Sunshine, hot, 95 will be our high tonight. Clear skies, we'll get down to 75. Tomorrow, sunshine, we'll see a slight chance of a storm late in the afternoon tomorrow. Highs near 94 degrees. Right now, we're looking at 74 degrees. We've got fair skies here in KI country. There's a nice little breeze, too, so it's not too bad yet. We've got some Lauren Elena and Chase Matthew for you, too, at KI. Good morning. Another

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0: was Kane Brown right there, like I Love Country Music at 100.5 KI. Good morning, everybody. I'm Tammy at 621. We're going to send you to see Tim McGraw today. I was thinking about all the great music from Tim McGraw since we first met him back in the early 90s. Just so many great songs. You don't want to miss this show. It's happening September the 18th. You can be there. I've got a pair of tickets before 8 a.m. So keep listening for your chance to win. And stick around, too. We're going to send you to see Riley Green. Got a big Riley Green flyaway coming up at 8 a.m. We'll give you the keyword that you need to get entered there. You can get entered for that Riley Green flyaway four times a day. We're giving away four trips to Vegas to see Riley Green. So make sure that you're listening to win right here at 100.5 KI, where we've got some Morgan Wallen coming up for you in minutes.
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1: ABC News, I'm Sherry Preston. A new round of U.S. strikes on Iran. CENTCOM releasing video of the attacks, which it says were targeting the country's Revolutionary Guard.
2: On social media, the president confirmed the new U.S. strikes near the Strait of Hormuz were retaliation to Iran's, quote, failed attempt at adding sea mines. And because of Iran's strikes on a U.S. military base in Jordan over the weekend.
1: ABC's Dave Packer. Crews are still searching for anyone who might be alive following the massive flooding between Nepal and Tibet. The Nepali army says it rescued another 119 people, but the 3,800 remain missing. Tropical Storm Edward gaining strength as it went ashore along the Texas-Louisiana state line.
3: It's always worse along the coast.
4: Officials asking people to be on alert for life-threatening flooding. Residents could see storm surge up to 3 feet in some places.
1: ABC's Melissa Adon in Texas, a deadlocked jury, but more deliberations today in the Massachusetts trial of Lindsey Clancy. This is ABC News.
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20: 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Sunny. 95 is going to be our high, but that heat advisory in effect through tomorrow.

0: It's Maren Morris, my church, right here at 100.5 KI. Good morning. 6:35, everybody. Time for a little good news before we head into that dumbass rodeo. If you've been following the news at all, you've seen the horrifying floods in Nepal. They have been devastating. But there's a little light in that darkness like this. There's a principal in Nepal who evacuated 900 children from a school just moments before a deadly wall of water struck their town. He heard warnings about a possible flood. He took immediate action. He says, "I decided I shouldn't delay even if the flood was not coming. It was just a matter of a single day's classes." So he said, "If we had made the decision 10 minutes later, all of us, including the students and me, would not be able to speak to you today." Incredible. I'm glad he followed his instincts and got all those children out of harm's way. But if you've seen the flooding in Nepal, you know what a horrifying, horrifying event that's been. If you can help, there are many rescue agencies and folks that are reaching out across the world, the American Red Cross. You might want to check there if you'd like to make a donation. All righty, now we're going to mosey on down to the dumbass rodeo. We've got a ton of folks that down there for you today. Let's grab Nick and see what we can do.
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0: Zach Topp, South of Sanity, right here at 100.5 KI. Good morning. I'm Tammy. Before that, we heard from Ella Langley, and she surprised her mentor last weekend. She was doing a couple of shows at Auburn University, her alma mater, and she surprised one of her professors there. She said that this former teacher was a mentor to her. His name was Maury Popwell. They called him Coach Pop. And he gave her his guitar when she moved to Nashville to chase her country music dreams. So when she was there performing, she decided to return the favor with a custom guitar as a thank you for all of his support. Coach Pop has been teaching for 57 years, but it's safe to say that Ella's probably his most famous student. So what a great thing to do. That's awesome. She played two shows there, two sold-out shows, by the way. It is 6:52. We've got ABC News coming up here at the top of the hour. And sometime next hour, I'm going to give you a cue to call so you can win some Tim McGraw tickets. What a great show that's going to be. Coming to the Ruoff Music Center, we'll have those coming up, like I said, before 8.
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1: ABC News, I'm Sherry Preston. More attacks overnight in the Middle East. An Iranian drone setting off a fire in Kuwait City. Bahrain shooting down an Iranian attack. This after the U.S. struck more targets in Iran. Officials there accuse the American military of hitting a wedding. The U.S. military in a statement says it, quote, never targets civilians. Despite President Trump now saying he's not trying to force Iran into a deal, ABC News national security and defense analyst Mick Mulroy says there's still a chance for diplomacy.
2: The primary purpose of the war was to ensure Iran never gets a nuclear weapon. So that could be done, hopefully, through diplomacy, with Iran agreeing to another nuclear agreement that we could accept, one that would ensure they don't enrich uranium and they don't acquire nuclear weapons, and that's validated by international inspectors.
1: The remnants of Tropical Storm Edward dropping heavy rain on parts of Texas. Over 1,100 people dead in the flooding in Nepal and Tibet now. Thousands more missing. This is ABC News.
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0: This is the KI forecast from the McCool's Flooring Weather Center.
20: It is going to be another miserable, muggy day today, folks. We're going to see a heat advisory through tomorrow at 8 p.m. Sunny and hot, heat indices around 103 today. Tonight, clear skies down to 75. Tomorrow, sunshine. Very warm. Chance of thunderstorms late with a high near 94. Although I will say, it's not a great chance of thunderstorms. We're down to 73 now. Clear skies here in KI Country and music from Jason Aldean.

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0: some good advice right there from Tim McGraw, humble and kind. Good morning. Who wants to go see Tim? Let's just do it right now. I'm going to take the ninth caller, 456-1100. You're going to go see Tim McGraw when he comes to the Ruoff Music Center. It's a Friday night show. You're going to love it. I believe it's September the 18th. So make sure that you jump on the horn if you can go see Tim McGraw. It's going to be a great show. 456-1100. I'm going to take the ninth caller right now. Good luck.
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0: Oh, boy, and John Hatton's going to be there. John Hatton of Mexico, congratulations. He was the winner of those tickets this morning to see Tim McGraw on the Pawn Shop Guitar Tour when it comes to the Ruoff Music Center. It's going to be a great show, folks. Make sure that you're listening again tomorrow morning for your chance to win. And don't forget, Nick is going to send you to see Clint Black and Midland. They're going to be coming to the Everwise Amphitheater. He'll have the keyword you need to enter the TNT Text to Win contest coming your way at 4 o'clock. So keep it here for that. News is on the way.

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1: ABC News, I'm Sherry Preston. More attacks overnight in the Middle East. An Iranian drone setting off a fire in Kuwait City. Bahrain shooting down an Iranian attack. This after the U.S. struck more targets in Iran. Officials there accuse the American military of hitting a wedding. The U.S. military in a statement says it, quote, never targets civilians. Despite President Trump now saying he's not trying to force Iran into a deal, ABC News national security and defense analyst Mick Mulroy says there's still a chance for diplomacy.
2: The primary purpose of the war was to ensure Iran never gets a nuclear weapon. So that could be done hopefully through diplomacy, with Iran agreeing to another nuclear agreement that we could accept, one that would ensure they don't enrich uranium and they don't acquire nuclear weapons, and that's validated by international inspectors.
1: The remnants of Tropical Storm Edward dropping heavy rain on parts of Texas, over 1,100 people dead, and the flooding in Nepal and Tibet now, thousands more missing. This is ABC News.
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12: 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You're waking up with the best.
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0: where it ends.
1: That's Bailey Zimmerman right here at 100.5 KI. Good morning. Looky there, 7:35. Let's see if we can make someone smile.
2: Happy birthday.
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6: 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It's your birthday.
1: It certainly is. Happy birthday. I hope you have a great day. We have a lot of celebrity birthdays to jump in with. First, we're going to wish Cat Williams, the comedian, happy 55th birthday today. Cynthia Watros, she was Libby on Lost. I guess she's on General Hospital now. She's 58. Salma Hayek, the actress, is 60 today. The Boxing Hall of Famer, Lennox Lewis, celebrating his 61st birthday today. Keanu Reeves, John Wick, Neo in The Matrix, and of course Ted from the Bill and Ted movie, celebrating his 62nd birthday today. Former Colt Eric Dickerson having a birthday, 66 years old. Happy birthday. Jimmy Connors, Tennis Hall of Famer, 74 today. Mark Harmon, Leroy Jethro Gibbs on NCIS, 75 today. Happy birthday. Hall of Famer Terry Bradshaw celebrating his 78th birthday today. Happy birthday to him. And some local celebs who are celebrating include Debbie Crow, or at least I think today's Deb's birthday. I hope so. Debbie, happy birthday. Hope you have a good one. Kylie Hsu, happy birthday to you. Michael Myers celebrating a birthday today. Steve Brown, happy birthday. We've got Robert Hayes having a birthday today. Happy birthday to you. I missed my buddy Tyler Stetzel's birthday yesterday, so I need to wish him a happy belated birthday today. And Jan Ellis, happy birthday to you, too. We've got wishes in for all those folks today. Now, remember, you can get a birthday on. It's very simple. 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
1: Hey girl, what's up? I know it's late, but I knew you'd pick it up. 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

0: That's Chase Rice along with Florida Georgia Line, drinking beer, talking God. Amen. How you doing? I'm Tammy. We've got the Jeopardy Masters quarterfinals going on tonight. That starts at 8 o'clock on ABC. America's Got Talent, their quarterfinals are on NBC. And it's the streaming premiere of The Mandalorian and Grogu on Disney Plus. So make sure you check that out. I know I'll be watching the fifth episode of Ted Lasso tonight on Apple. Hey, we've got lots of great music on the way. I want you to stick around for Cody Johnson. He is coming up very shortly. News at the top of the hour. But right now, it's the NASCAR Hot Pass, brought to you by our friends at Fast Lane Auto.
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17: Dopamine has gotten a bit of a bad rap lately. Blamed for everything from screen addiction to junk food cravings. Well, here's the thing. Dopamine itself isn't really the villain. It's the chemical of reward and motivation. Trouble, experts say, is that we're flooding our brains with quick hits. The endless scroll, the bingeable shows, the bag of chips. So what is the fix? Make your brain work for it. Researchers at Stanford found the more effort something takes, the bigger and more lasting the reward feels. Picture the view from the top of a mountain. It looks the same whether you drove or you hiked, but it probably feels better when you've earned it. Same goes for baking cookies instead of buying them, or meeting a friend for coffee instead of texting. So here's my advice. Add a little friction to your life. The good stuff in life usually is the stuff you have to work for. I'm Dr. Sanjay Gupta, helping you live a better life.
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1: I've got some big news. The bank finally came through, and I'm holding the key.

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1: 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If you'd like to enter to win, here's what you do. 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
2: ABC News, I'm Sherry Preston. More attacks in the Middle East. Iran firing at U.S. allies around the Gulf overnight after fresh attacks by the U.S. on Iran. Here's ABC's Dave Packer.
3: On social media, the president confirmed the new U.S. strikes near the Strait of Hormuz were retaliation to Iran's, quote, failed attempt at adding sea mines. And because of Iran's strikes on a U.S. military base in Jordan over the weekend.
2: The attacks driving up oil prices. Brent crude back above 95 bucks a barrel right now. Oil giant Chevron confirming it will expand operations in Venezuela as a part of President Trump's deal to expand the country's oil industry. Death toll in Nepal after the flash flooding there. Now more than 1,100 people, 75 Americans among the nearly 4,000 still missing. The jury in the Massachusetts woman charged with murdering her three young children, Lindsay Clancy, due back for more deliberations today after they told the judge they could not reach a verdict yesterday. This is ABC News.
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1: From the McCool's Flooring Weather Center for today, looks like we're going to see nothing but sunshine and very warm temps, folks. We have that heat advisory going on all day today through tomorrow evening at 8 p.m. It's going to be sunny and hot. We'll get up to 93 today. The heat index is going to feel more like 103. For tonight, mostly clear, down to 74. Tomorrow, sunny and hot. We'll see a high near 95 degrees. The heat indices, again, in the low 100s. Right now, we're looking at fair skies, 74 degrees here in KI Country, with music from John Pardee.

Blake Shelton doing what she likes, which, by the way, is flowers. Women love flowers. You can make your own bouquets tonight at UAW 685. They've got a silent auction going on, door prizes, slushies from Flowers Feed Folks. This is a fundraiser, so make sure you come on out this evening, 6 to 8 p.m., UAW 685 on Hoffer. It's a reminder from 100.5 KI.

0: Jelly Roll. That one's called Hands Up right here at 100.5 KI. How you doing? I'm Tammy, and there's a couple of reasons I can think of that you might want to wear a Hawaiian shirt. Maybe you want those aloha vibes. Nothing wrong with that. Or maybe you're trying to dodge Flock security cameras. They've got a new shirt. They're calling it a Hawaiian shirt, but it's really not, which could give you an invisibility cloak for a while anyway. A German designer's created this summer Hawaiian shirt. It's an abstract pattern that supposedly works like camouflage for AI-powered surveillance cameras. It's being called digital camouflage. I guess the pattern is closer to random shapes than it is actually floral. But the designer says it can make you invisible to many AI-powered cameras because AI doesn't know what a human is. And it's just learned what they actually look like or usually look like based on their training. So they say this pattern somehow confuses it. So ironically, and this is very ironic, this pattern was created with the help of AI. But unfortunately, AI is always learning. So if this does hide humans, it's not going to hide them forever. So your invisibility cloak might not last very long. Don't buy a bunch of those shirts. Maybe just get you one. Hey, we've got some great music on the way. I want you to keep it here. We're going to do some Justin Moore, and we'll be heading into the newsroom very shortly. ABC News coming up at the bottom of the hour.
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1: 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Just play the game one way. 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
1: ABC News, I'm Sherry Preston. More attacks in the Middle East. Iran firing at U.S. allies around the Gulf overnight after fresh attacks by the U.S. on Iran. Here's ABC's Dave Packer.
2: On social media, the president confirmed the new U.S. strikes near the Strait of Hormuz were retaliation to Iran's, quote, failed attempt at adding sea mines. And because of Iran's strikes on a U.S. military base in Jordan over the weekend.
1: The attacks driving up oil prices. Brent crude back above 95 bucks a barrel right now. Oil giant Chevron confirming it will expand operations in Venezuela as a part of President Trump's deal to expand the country's oil industry. Death toll in Nepal after the flash flooding there. Now more than 1,100 people, 75 Americans among the nearly 4,000 still missing. The jury in the Massachusetts woman charged with murdering her three young children, Lindsay Clancy, due back for more deliberations today after they told the judge they could not reach a verdict yesterday. This is ABC News.
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0: That's Parker McCollum right here at 100.5 KI, killing me. Hey, don't forget, this Saturday, Chris Allen is going to be talking about the life of Dolly Parton. It's an all-Dolly show coming up with Chris Allen on the Classic Country Show this Saturday, 4 to 7. You don't want to miss it right here at 100.5 KI. Hey, if you want to get entered in that Riley Green flyaway, don't forget the keyword you need to be texting is check. Text the keyword check to 95819, but do it soon so you can get entered to win one of those great trips to Vegas we're giving away. Keep it here. We've got Aldean on the way, and we'll do some Kenny Chesney next.
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0: That's Jason Aldean, Crazy Town, right here at 100.5 KI. Good morning. I'm Tammy Lively. Got our old buddy Paul Markiewicz on the line from LaSalle Street Securities. And, you know, we were just talking off the air about how crazy it is that kids have been in school for weeks already.
1: Yes.
0: It's nutty.
1: You know, that's why I mentioned to you, they're going into their fifth week, and you say...
0: Out in Jersey, they don't start until Tuesday.
1: After Labor Day.
0: Yeah.
1: That's the way it was back in the 60s and the 70s.
0: It was. We never went to school before Labor Day. And, you know, this could be why. This really hot weather, and it just, we didn't have air conditioning in schools when I was in school back in the old
1: days. Nor did we, yeah. You're right.
0: And we walked to school uphill both ways.
1: You know, I feel for those athletes out there, because I did play football, you know, and boy, think about it. Some of these kids are collapsing with this heat and dying. I've seen this.
0: Yeah, well, there was a college kid. Did you see this last weekend?
1: Yep.
0: He had just scored a touchdown, went to the sidelines, and had some kind of a major, you know, I don't know if it was a brain or a heart attack or what it was, but God love him, he passed away. And just tragic news. But I think the heat does affect people very seriously, and I don't think young people really realize how bad it can be on their bodies. So I hope everyone's
1: staying hydrated. Well, when they've got a helmet on. They got a helmet on. Would they lose 90% of their heat through their head? Can you imagine that, being trapped in that helmet with padding?
0: No, I can't. I cannot.
1: Oh, man. Take care of the kids, coaches, right?
0: Yes, absolutely. I know we've been very happy that our granddaughter's playing volleyball because it's indoors. But even in the gym last night, it was muggy and warm because it is just miserable out there. So everybody just be very careful in this kind of
1: weather.
0: There
1: you go.
0: But you want to weather the storms financially later in life, and you can help folks do that.
1: Correct, Tammy. I'd like to remind the folks listening once again that, you know, we offer several types of investments and investment services to help you make your retirement years look brighter. 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
0: Yep, but make sure that your animals have plenty of shade if they're outdoors and fresh water.
1: Absolutely. You got to take care of those
0: little
1: fellas.
0: Have a great weekend. Enjoy your Labor Day weekend, and we'll talk
1: to
0: you soon. Thanks.
1: All righty.
0: That's Paul Markiewicz over there at LaSalle Street Securities. He's good people. Hey, listen, we have so much going on today. Mail calls coming up here at 9:30 this morning. And then, of course, later on, we'll have another one of those keywords so you could fly away to see Riley Green in Vegas. We're not giving it one trip away or two, but four lucky winners. So make sure you're listening for those keywords several times a day. JR will have the next one right here at 11 at 100.5 KI.
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1: ABC News, I'm Sherry Preston. Oil prices bouncing around a bit this morning, but Brent crude is still trading at more than $93 a barrel after the latest back-and-forth attacks in the Middle East between Iran and the United States. Search teams are trying to find any more survivors after the deadly flash flooding in Nepal. ABC's Britt Clennett is in the capital of Kathmandu.
2: An urgent search for the workers trapped in tunnels. They're using thermal drones to get a closer look. Still no sign of life yet, while families of those 75 Americans desperate for answers.
1: About 4,000 people are missing. The death toll has now risen past 1,100. Back to deliberations this morning for the jury in the Massachusetts murder trial of Lindsay Clancy. She says she was suffering from postpartum psychosis when she killed her three young children. The jury saying they're deadlocked. Golfer Tiger Woods has just arrived at a Florida courthouse where he's expected to change his not guilty plea in a DUI case. Earlier this year, he got into an accident where his SUV flipped on its side. This is ABC News.
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11: Market update on Wednesday, September the 2nd. Yesterday in the Chicago Board of Trade, grains were sharply higher. December corn futures up 8.25 at 546, with November soybean futures up 29.75 at 1317.75. December wheat futures up 8.5 cents at 782.5. October soybean meal up $7.10 at $345.70. October soybean oil up $1.62 at $72.45. That makes the cash price of corn delivered into Kokomo and Boyd Anderson by September 15th, 534. New crop corn into Kokomo and Amboy, 511, and Anderson, 516. Soybeans delivered by September 15th, 1288. New crop soybeans, 1273. On the Chicago Mercantile Exchange, livestock futures were lower. October lean hogs down 2 cents at $83.65. October live cattle down 60 cents at $212.08. October feeder cattle down $1.63 at $315.40. Crude oil was $4.72 higher yesterday at $90.48. Gold down $103 at $4,344. Silver down $2.34 at $64.12. The Dow Jones closed down 419 points at 52,767, the NASDAQ down 271 at 26,100, and the S&P 500 down 55 points at 7,631. 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
12: 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Let's check that KI forecast, shall we? It's going to be a hot one, sunny and hot with this heat advisory through 8 o'clock tomorrow night. We'll see a high today near 95. The heat index is going to make it feel more like 103. Tonight, mostly clear, down to 75. We do have just the slightest chance of a shower late tomorrow afternoon. We'll see a high again tomorrow. Very warm, 94 degrees. The heat indices right around 102 for Thursday. Right now, we're looking at fair skies, plenty of sunshine, 78 degrees here in KI country as we throw it back to the 90s with some Joe DiMessina.

0: Shania Twain, That Don't Impress Me Much, right here at 100.5 KI. Hi there. Good morning. I'm Tammy. We've got mail call coming your way this morning at 9:30. We'll have a little fun with that. 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
2: It's about as tough a family problem as you can get. An adult child has cut off communication with a parent, or the other way around. It's often represented as ungrateful kids, difficult parents, but the truth, experts say, is usually a lot more complicated and more common than you would think. Researchers estimate 1 in 5 people will become estranged from their father at some point. But here's what I find hopeful. Going no contact isn't always the end of the story. Sometimes it's more of a painful pause that gives both people time to heal, reflect, and grow. The common thread among those who found their way back, they stopped pointing fingers and looked inward instead. If you are estranged from someone you love, first of all, I am sorry. Take care of yourself. Stay open. Don't lose hope. But also, don't waste time either. Life is short. I'm Dr. Sanjay Gupta, helping you live a better life.
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0: Brooks and Dunn, Boot Scootin' Boogie. You know, that song has an interesting story, and I didn't realize this until just recently. Ronnie Dunn wrote that song, but it was recorded first by Asleep at the Wheel. It was on their 1990 album, Keeping Me Up at Nights. Ronnie later played it for kicks, so they put it on their first album, Brand New Man, and boom, Brooks and Dunn were born. But what a cool story. I always thought they had done the original version of it, but it was Asleep at the Wheel. How about that? Hey, listen, stick around. We've got Mail Call coming up for you in minutes. Alan Jackson will take us there next.
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0: Mail Call is a production of WWKI and includes advertising messages in the form of conversations, host endorsements, and recorded commercials, paid for by sponsors heard during the show.
1: Good morning, everybody. Hello from Kokomo. I'm Tammy Lively, along with J.R. Dennis.
2: Whatever.
1: And there's Nick Livingston. As if. What's going on, guys?
2: Oh, man, I got caught up in some 80s movies last night, and there's some of the things people used to say, like, as if.
1: As if.
2: Cack me with a spoon.
1: Yeah.
2: I'll never forget that when my
1: kids
2: and all of my friends would always say, whatever.
1: Yeah.
2: I was just like, oh, they just get under my skin. I don't know why.
1: The one thing from the 80s that I still will do every once in a while is, you know, make the L and go, loser. Yeah. Oh, gosh. Yeah, I do that at myself a lot these days. I swear. I am a master of nothing. I've finally come to realize, you know, I know a little bit about everything, just enough to get me in trouble, it seems like. But
2: yeah, that's for sure.
1: Oh, boy. Another hot day. Man, yesterday
3: it was already 80.
1: It was hot in that gym last night at Eastern.
2: I bet.
1: I was like just fanning myself all night long. It was a little humid in the gym, but at least we were inside because I had great nieces that were playing soccer. And I thought, oh, gosh, and the kids practicing football, and there were little ones playing softball. And I just thought, oh, I hope everybody's hydrating properly.
2: Yeah, I saw that on the news last night when I was watching it. They were saying how some of the practice schedules have really changed up because of the heat. And they're just like, they go in T-shirts and shorts and just run small drills instead of full on, you know.
1: You really can't even go at 4 o'clock in the morning this week because it's 74 degrees, you know, 75 in the morning. So, yeah, it's been warm. But this morning it did feel pretty good when I walked outside because there was a little bit of a breeze. And that was just enough to help. And it didn't feel, you know, oppressively humid yet. But I'm sure we're going to get back there today. I haven't been out since 5:30, so.
3: Oh, yeah, it's already 80.
1: Already 80 and schwitzy. Okay. Oh, boy. Do we have cooling centers open? I haven't heard anything about the cooling centers.
2: I know. I don't normally get email about something like that. I haven't.
3: I think the rescue mission's always available.
1: Oh, of course.
2: Yeah, I just assume that in Cam and then the Foster Park Girl Scout building or cabin in there.
1: So. Hey, I have been asked to pass along, and I mentioned it earlier. They're having an event tonight at 685. It's the Ladies Committee's putting on an event where they've got a florist that's coming in. Well, I don't know if it's a florist per se. I think it's a farm that grows a lot of flowers. This is a fundraiser.
2: Okay.
1: And you can go and make your own bouquets tonight from, I believe it's 6 until 8 p.m. So make sure you check that out. It sounds like a cool little event. I've got it in here somewhere if I can just find it. I see piles of stuff and can't find anything, but I'll find it.
2: Yep. Yeah, I had to get my car. It was one of those where it was hot. I got my oil changed. And then when I got in the car, I turned on the air and I'm like, if you have to ask yourself whether the air is working all right,
1: right,
2: then it needs charge.
1: Yeah.
2: Because I was like, okay, it's not getting it. I mean, it was blowing okay. It was tolerable, but it wasn't like, oh, my nose is frozen kind of cold like it was when I got the car. So, but had to get that taken care of because, you know, yeah, this heat is, it's no joke. So be safe out there. When I came home yesterday, my dog sitter was like, he really did not want to go outside. You know, he was just like, ugh. So I put water outside, inside, and in the mornings I dump ice in all their waters.
1: Mm-hmm.
2: So that they have plenty throughout the day. But yeah, just remember your pets out there, folks. It's going to be pretty hot.
1: And make sure if they are outdoors that they've got some place they can get in the shade. Because it is just, I mean, think about walking around with all that fur. Oh my gosh.
2: Yeah.
1: Makes me sweat just thinking about it.
2: Picked up little hairballs all over the place last night because the heat is just making him shed.
1: Yep.
2: Going crazy. But, hey, I got to tell you, though, they've got a construction and all that going pretty good. What used to take me quite a while to drive to Indy and that, with all the one stoplight there on a Division Road.
1: Right.
2: Other than that, I can make it to the top of 465 in almost 25, 30 minutes.
1: That's pretty good.
2: Yeah, that's really good. I mean, I'm past Keystone.
1: Yeah.
2: You know, normally Keystone, sometimes we'll go above the construction there. I can get there. I look down. I'm like, wow. I mean, I seem like if there's not a bunch of traffic, if I hit the right time.
1: But I was going on Keystone. You're going.
2: You know, I'm going straight down 31 to Forest Drive, and then going west.
1: Right.
2: Then I go around, and then once I hit 65, then I hit 65 south mm-hmm. and go right into downtown. And I can literally, it's an hour almost exactly.
1: Yeah.
2: And so I've shaved it quite a bit. But I want to thank all the construction crews out there, folks. Give them a break because.
1: All those folks working in this weather.
2: There were some guys, a guy in a BMW yesterday, was driving like his hair was on fire. Oh, yeah. And they were like pointing at him. One guy I thought was going to throw his shovel at him. Mm. I mean, he was just, he wanted through there. And it was a single lane. So what does he do? He goes off on the side of the berm and passes everybody.
1: I've seen it. I've seen people.
2: And everybody's like, and finally the semi driver just, he pulls in front of him. Yep. Like, if you're going around me, you're going in a ditch.
1: Yep.
2: And I mean, the guy was really causing a just situation. Folks, be patient out there. You're going to end up hurting someone. Mm-hmm. You know, and then you hear that.
1: Someone.
2: Yeah, then you hear this commercial where, you know, the workers on the side of the road are talking about, you know, there's an ad that says, hey, he goes, believe it or not, he goes, 80% of the people I see driving by are looking down at their phones. He said, it scares me every day to see that. And, they were talking about all the numbers, I mean, the horrible stats of accidents from people just not paying attention through construction zones. So just be careful out there. That's a scary job.
1: If they're going to have those cameras anywhere, it ought to be in construction zones. Just to nab those people.
2: Hey, what were you saying about those cameras, cameras? I've seen a lot of rumble about those lately.
1: Yeah, well, because there's been a lot of misuse with these cameras. And Florida is taking down their cameras, and they're not going to permit any more cameras at all. They said they've had so many reports of people misusing the whole camera system. So
2: I saw a story on the news. Once again, I've been watching news lately, you can tell.
1: Yeah.
2: But locally, somebody got arrested for tearing one down. Like, I think in Tipton County.
1: Yeah.
2: Or something like that. I saw there was a story of
1: somebody had torn what they thought was one down. It was a fake one that somebody had put up as a decoy. We had that on the Dumbass Rodeo. Yeah.
2: That, of course, was Florida.
1: Yeah. But I was shocked because Florida, I was shocked that they're not going to allow them anymore and they're taking them down. I thought that was really interesting. But there are a lot of privacy issues, and you should be able to. You know, this is America. We should be able to travel without, you know, people tailing our every move. But
2: well, you said they're misuse. What are some examples of the misuse that they're using for?
1: Well, they say that some police officers who are going through divorces or nasty breakups or following their spouses. And I don't, you know, they don't say what gender, but I can see people doing that. And you know, just other, they didn't cite specific things. They just said general misuse of the system. Yeah.
2: Huh.
1: But I know a lot of people don't like them. Oh, man. I saw a story earlier. I do not have this in front of me. But somewhere, let me find it. Talk amongst yourselves.
2: Okay. Well, we were talking off air about those cameras. And I remember when on one of our first websites at a radio station I was out west, that we had traffic cameras and you could check all the intersections because. In Tucson, I-10 runs through, you know, the whole place, and every exit had a camera on it.
1: You can do that on Channel 13's website or Channel 8's website. Yeah.
2: And I remember, like I said, messing with friends or messing with my wife, and I was like, "Where are you at?" And she says, "Oh, I'm trying to get off the I-10. You know, it's all backed up over here on Ruthroff." And so I went to the camera and I said, "Yeah, that red car behind you is awful close," or something like that. And she was like, "How do you know that?" And I was looking at the camera on the website. So, but I could see how people could misuse them. I mean, if you're, you know, following somebody or stalking somebody or something like that. I mean,
3: no. Also, it runs on AI, so it's made mistakes. That's the other problem with it is that there have been people that have been pulled over because the AI flags a license plate, and so the police pull them over and they got a character wrong. So they pull over the wrong person.
1: Yeah. Mm. No, I guess
2: that would be an issue.
1: In Oklahoma, a damaged water line at the El Reno data center caused over 3 million gallons of water to be wasted. Oof. So
3: that's a place where they can't waste water.
1: Yeah. So there's another reason to be, you know, people, you know, like the mayor says, they have these self-contained systems. They reuse the water until something like that happens. And then so I think the people who don't want data centers have very valid reasons to not want them. I'm not a big fan myself. So
2: I don't know enough about them to really form an opinion, but from what I hear, the chatter is pretty negative. But like I said, I have not done any research on it or anything. I'm not real sure, but I probably
1: like
2: should
1: we
2: know
1: said,
2: more
1: we're
2: about
1: we're not
2: it.
1: Experts on anything.
2: No. Just... Yeah, like that list that we were talking about earlier says skills almost everyone think they're good at until someone who's actually great at it shows you up. And Nick said a joke that we can't say on air, but it was pretty funny.
1: Yeah. Well, I've seen a lot of examples of this watching those restoration homestead shows. You know, people who say, yeah, I'm going to build a chicken coop, and they build the jankiest thing you ever saw in your life because they don't know how to do it. You know, there's more to building than just a hammer and a nail and a piece of wood. You know, you've got to have a little bit of skill.
2: So I have the opposite story of that. I have a friend of mine. I'll just say his name. And by the way, he's cancer-free, thank the Lord, Big Lou. Mm-hmm. And he was just, you know, he wasn't really all that
1: he's
2: great.
1: He's on meds, too.
2: Yeah. Yeah, same guy.
1: Sorry, I couldn't help myself.
2: And every time she was a client. Anyway, he was one of those that he wasn't really good at school, mm-hmm. you know, left early to work and then a skilled trade. And he's a woodworker, he's a cabinet maker, mm-hmm. custom cabinets. And like I said, I was said, hey, come on out this weekend, help me build a chicken coop. You know, we wanted to get a couple chickens out mm-hmm. there. So I went and bought a couple Australorps and got them, you know, had them in the box. Kids were all excited. And I was like, hey, help me build a chicken coop. I was sticking a box with some, you know, chicken wire on it, you know, something I could open to feed him. He come out, and within 2 hours, what he built was amazing.
1: A chicken condo.
2: It was, it had, the steps or ramp. Oh, well, this is for this. So when she goes over here to lay the eggs, I mean, he was.
1: You've got to have a nesting box.
2: He was so, I was like, I was going to build a box and put a staple gun and put wire on it.
1: And then
2: he
1: they wouldn't lay if you did that.
2: But I mean, his engineering skills and construction were just amazing to me. So that's what showed me right then and there. You're like, you know, everybody's good at something.
1: Yep.
2: You know, and I mean, he had a hard time when later on in life he got better. Uh-huh. But he had a hard time reading. So the contracts for his company, for his business. Mm-hmm. And that's what we're talking about, the literacy coalition.
1: Yep.
2: And that was the story I used because he would come by and say, hey, does this look okay? And I'd read something for mm-hmm. him and go, yeah, well, this, arbitration law for this contract, whatever. But now he's much, you know, he's much more advanced now because he went and got educated. But I just never forget him coming over and thinking, I just want to build a box. I had some tube fours and a couple L brackets. You know, I was like, oh, I got this. And he just, wow, the skill level was mm-hmm. just out of this world.
1: And if you know what you're doing, you know. But you can think you're good at something until you see somebody who really is. And we've got a lot of examples of that. But we have to take a break.
2: Okay.
1: We've got Rusty standing by over at Ralphie's this morning. Good morning. Whoops, got to turn it
4: off. Good morning. Oh, are you there?
1: Yeah, we're here.
4: All right. I 100% agree with those cameras because my mom, every once in a while, she goes down through Louisville, down towards, you know, Nashville, wherever, and I get these, in the mail, basically saying, hey, you need to pay this toll.
1: Yeah.
4: So there's only one way to get through there. I mean, if you go down through Louisville, you can only go one. I mean, it's not like you can go right or left or anything like that. You got to go through there. Well, they charge you for every one. Well, all of a sudden, I keep getting more of these bills and saying, hey, you know, and I go, Mom, have you been driving down, through Louisville? And she goes, well, no. Well, then I started looking, and it said FL. So it was a Florida drive license plate, mm-hmm. but had the same number as her plate here in Indiana. I kept getting a bill for it. I'm like, well, that's not me.
1: Yeah.
4: So, yeah, it's crazy the fact that, I mean, because I get a bill. Well, then you try to call in and pay for it and talk to someone.
1: Good luck.
4: Well, heck, you can't talk to anybody.
1: Yep.
4: Yeah, I mean, it's like you got to leave. You're on hold for, 4 hours or whatever. And then when you talk to someone, they go, oh, can you please just submit to this email address? Like, my goodness.
1: Yeah. I've got a few of those myself. But, yeah, you just have to be careful. If you get a notice about something like that, folks, check it out very carefully if you know it's not you. And good luck getting a hold of somebody. Man, I'm one of those people who yells, customer service! You know, when you're going through the whole maze.
4: I called, I told my mom, I go, you try to sneak out of town? I mean, like, where are you going? Are you doing something? And she's like, no, I haven't left town. I'm like, okay. All right, well, then we had to figure this out. So, yeah, those things are crazy. I'm not a fan of those at all.
1: Yeah,
4: that's
1: me
4: for
1: either.
4: Sure.
1: Well, hey, what's going on over at Ralphie's this morning? Everybody enjoying some pizza in the drive-thru? Well, it's not
4: a
1: drive-thru.
4: You know what I always
1: say? Pizza.
4: It's going to be hot, so guess what?
1: Going to be busy.
4: It's going to be busy at Ralphie's. Yeah, that's exactly right. Whenever the good weather, like the good football, 70-degree weather and stuff, I don't like that. But everyone else likes it, but not me. I like it to be so hot that you got to come into Ralphie's to get the air conditioning. So you can do putt-putt, you can do bowling, and get out of heat. You know, come into Ralphie's, get out of the heat, and do that. And as well as, we had someone yesterday, and they pulled up. It was hot out. It's humid yesterday. And they pulled in the ATM, and I always try to walk out and say hi to them. And they said, yeah, I want to get a breakfast pizza, and which is, just so everybody knows, that's our number one pizza, the breakfast pizza. It's crazy good.
1: So good.
4: But they pulled in, and I said, yeah, I'm going to help you. So give me your credit card. You know, they gave me the credit card. I put it on the machine, and I said, it'll be out in about, you know, 7-8 minutes, right in that range. And they go, well, what do I do now? I go, you close your window, you turn your air conditioning on, and you play on your phone, and then you're going to see it pop out of the machine. You get out, you get it, and get back in your car. I said, that's what you do. You stay in your air-conditioned car while you're sitting in the lane. So that's the beauty of it.
1: Yep. It's really so easy. I mean, people who think it might sound like it's a difficult process, it's really not. You just order what you want, you put your card in there, you pay for it, and boom, it starts to cook a fresh pizza, and you just, like you said, 7 minutes later, drive away happy.
4: That's right. So everybody's got to come by and take a look at it, and not to get off subject of Ralphie's, but you guys were talking earlier about, like, the different way people talk, like they're different slang or whatever. Have you guys noticed that everything's like? When someone talks, like this, like. I'm like, my daughter does that. And I go, can you quit saying like every other sentence?
2: And it's like, I know somebody that does that as well.
1: Yeah, it becomes a habit.
2: Yeah, I know somebody that does that as well, and it does get, it wears on you after a while. I mean, everything he says, like, well, you know, it was like this, and I'm like, what the? Yeah. And then I say it.
1: Yeah. I'm like, stop saying that.
4: It's like this, and it's like that. It's like, okay, well, it's like everything.
1: Yeah, I don't know what's worse, like or bro. People who end every sentence with, you know what I mean, bro? What? Apparently I don't.
4: And I will apologize. There's some people that came into the pizza place, and they go, hey, bro, what can I get? And I go, oh. And I'm like an old man. I'm
1: try
4: like an old man.
1: Eyes.
4: I go, I'm like, dude, I am not your bro. I hate to tell you.
1: I'm not your bro. That sounds like something I would say.
2: Oh, I got it. I got it the other day in the elevator. In the elevator, the kid that delivers all the food to all the rooms came up and he goes, what's up, Pops? Did he just call me Pops? I was like, wow, I'm there, huh?
4: Yeah. And, you know, they I don't care if I say it on the air. It really doesn't matter. You know, I get some groups that will come in, and they maybe I should say it's near, but they just smell like they've smoked a little bit of something, if you know what I'm talking about. And
1: that's when you get that. Spicoli's there all of a sudden.
2: Let's have a little pizza talk about Cuba.
1: Mr. Hand.
4: Spicoli, what a great show that was. That was hilarious.
1: I love that movie.
4: But I got to ask, I got to ask him to leave. I'm like, you smell like you've been smoking something. Oh,
1: you
4: I
1: need a large pizza.
4: Golly, Moses.
1: Yeah. Yeah. Well, all like right, Miranda said, it takes all kinds of kinds, I guess. Well, listen, we got to go, but everybody get into Ralphie's all today. Right. It's air conditioned and it's pretty cool. Like, you'll love it.
4: All right, we'll see you.
1: See bye.
2: Makes the pizza taste better. Bye.
1: I want to thank Beth for hanging on over there at the Tipton County Pork Festival. How are you, Beth?
5: I'm good. How are you guys?
1: Doing good. What's going on? You guys getting ready for some poke chops?
2: Big ones.
5: Oh, yeah. We're a little over a week away, about a week and a day. But we're getting things there. We're pretty set on getting everything ready to go, waiting for to see everybody come up and see us. And got some great entertainment this year and rides. And just we have filled the festival grounds with a lot of vendors this year. So just waiting for everybody to come up and see us, and we'll have those pork chops nice and ready for everybody. So
2: I remember for years going down there to the Pork Festival, they would always talk about a secret sauce, and I had never got to see the sauce. And then somebody told me that the secret was there was no sauce.
1: That's not true. There is a secret sauce.
2: Is there?
1: Yeah.
2: Okay. Yeah. I need to know that, because every year I get one, and oh, those pork chops are to die for.
5: Yep, that's why we call it a secret, because we don't let anybody know.
1: They will not divulge it either.
2: Somebody told me, that's no sauce. That's the secret. There is no sauce. I'm like, what? So, but yeah, I know. No. So what about the entertainment this year? Who's playing this year? You guys always have some pretty interesting acts.
5: Yeah, so Friday night, obviously we'll have a couple local opening acts. A senior in high school, Serenity Huffhand, and the Overdorf sisters, Sarah Weddle and Abby Overdorf.
2: Yeah.
5: And then our main headliner that night is going to be Clayton Anderson. So we're hoping to get a lot of people up to see him. And then Saturday night, we'll have a couple of Tipton High School graduates, Jake Ray and Jude Rockwell, and then Fast Cadillac. And then we'll have Dirty Deeds and AC/DC tribute band.
2: Oh, wow.
1: That'll be fun.
2: So, yeah, those guys.
5: Yeah.
2: Sometimes tribute bands are better than the original.
1: But you got to make plans to go down to the Pork Festival. It's one of the biggest festivals in Indiana, and it's a good time every year. And what are the dates again? It's happening, the 10th, 11th, and 12th?
5: Yes, the 10th, 11th, and 12th. And I will put a little filler out there. We are working on something for Friday night for a tribute to 9/11 after the concert of Clayton Anderson. So we're working on that, and it'll be a little something to end the night out and also pay tribute to 9/11 for the 25th anniversary of that. So
1: yeah, one year I remember we had one of the firemen, one of the New York City firemen in attendance, and he came in and did mail call with us and everything. It was a fascinating show. But that'll be very cool. Well, listen, Tipton County Pork Festival, you guys have a website?
5: Yes, it is www.tiptoncountyporkfestival.com. All of our information, our sponsors, our daily activities, our concert information is on there, along with you could see our royalty and anything like that on there as well.
1: Okay, good deal. Well, thank you so much for calling, Beth, and we will see you at the Tipton County Pork Festival.
5: Yep. See you guys there.
2: Thank you.
1: Bye-bye. Hey, we need to talk to Pastor Charlie. He is standing by over at Abundant Life Church. Good morning.
2: Hey, Charlie.
6: What's up, guys? How's it going, guys?
1: It's going. How are you?
2: It's one of those
6: hey,
2: hot
6: we're rolling,
2: ones.
6: Man. Dude, it's friggin' hot. Who's hot? JR, I knew you were going to say something, man.
2: I know it.
6: I knew it.
2: Yeah, I remember you said there's three seasons.
6: Dude, and those of you that don't know this, that maybe are new to the listening audience, it is Indiana freeze, flood, or fry.
2: Yep.
6: It's the three F's. It's all the F words. You know what I mean? This is what we do here.
2: No
1: well, let's hope it's... So. I heard that it's going to be a kind of a wet but mild winter, according to the Farmer's Almanac. So we'll see.
6: Listen, Tammy, I wish I was a weatherman. If I preach the way weathermen call the weather... I tell you what, who knows who'd make it to heaven, all right? These people, I mean, I know the computer models and that. We'll see. All I can say is we'll see. We'll see how it goes.
1: We'll see.
6: Are they calling
1: Gary
6: for a real bad winter or just a mild winter?
1: No, they say it's going to be a little wet, but it's going to be mild. So hopefully no super-duper cold stuff. But I've got a little groundhog at my house. We're going to see what he says. We're going to do something in the fall with him instead of spring.
6: We should all show up. Okay, so all the radio listening audience, let's show up at Tammy's house for Groundhog Day.
1: Yeah.
6: See if her little groundhog
1: Well, we're gonna do it different at my house. If Gary the
6: really?
1: Groundhog,
6: what are you gonna do?
1: If he predicts a really bad winter, he's a dead man.
6: You could shoot him.
1: We're just going to kill him right there. No, I'm teasing. Wow. I am kidding. I can't catch Gary the groundhog, or I would shoot him.
6: Wow. I get it. I get it. No doubt.
1: So we preaching on people who kill their groundhogs this weekend?
6: Yeah, that's what the goal is. The goal, we're going to help you get. Yeah. No, hey, right now I'm in a series called You Asked For It. And for me, it is the funnest series that I do. And what it is people send in questions, you know what I mean? And like, for example, this weekend I asked, which it'll be on the radio this weekend, but here was one of the questions asked, and I don't know who asked this, but this was brilliant, all right? And because obviously these are all kinds of Bible questions. That's one of them. But a lot of times people think outside the box, and I would argue this was probably a kid that asked this. Here was the question, though. Do you think Adam and Eve flipped out whenever their little kids started losing their teeth at 6 and 7 years old? Now, I tell you what, think about that. They have no reference point. I bet you Adam got blamed for feeding them something they shouldn't have ate. I mean, it was super cool. So we get all kinds of questions, and I'm doing my best. I'm doing a little video every day, about 15, 20 minutes, you know, answering those questions as I go through them. I have like 450 that I'm going through. So it's really, really good. So, yeah, I'd love for folks to come out. Obviously, Kokomo campus, we have the 5:30 Saturday service and then 8:45, 10:30 service as far as Sunday. And then, you know, there's always the Peru campus, which is 8:15, 9:45, and 11:15. And that is at 105 South Benton Street. Great campus up there. And coming, you know, we're praying and believing that by Easter of this coming next year, we'll have our Logansport campus fired up. So we're gearing up for that, too. So should be good. And believe it or not, right now we're getting into the planning for Trunk or Treat and all that represents
1: for
6: that weekend. And,
1: yeah, it's next
6: month. So,
2: it's almost Labor Day already. I can't believe it's almost Labor Day. Wow.
1: Yep. It's all
6: I know. This weekend should be a great weekend. You know, it's going to be, it looks like it's going to rain towards the latter part of the week, you know, and all that. But, you know, we'll see how it goes.
1: I don't care. I'm going to be inside watching college football all weekend.
6: Yep. It is that time of the year, isn't
1: the
6: it?
1: The most wonderful
6: time of
1: the year.
6: In the air,
1: yeah.
6: We need a chill in the air.
1: I'll just keep it at 68 in my house.
2: Yeah.
1: We'll just do
6: There
1: that.
6: You go. There you go.
1: So I'm ready sweatshirts.
2: I'm ready for a flannel.
1: There you go. Well, listen, Pastor Charlie, have a great weekend, and we will talk to you
6: soon.
1: Well,
6: hey, you bet, guys.
2: I'll see
1: you. All righty.
6: We'll see you. Talk to you later. Bye-bye.
1: Bye-bye. We need to take our top of the hour break, and we'll be right back with Mail Call 765-456-1100.
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7: 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Well, the Postal Service looking to raise rates for the holiday season. It's not certain yet, but the USPS requested a rate increase for Priority Mail Express, Priority Mail, USPS Ground Advantage, and Parcel Select. If approved, it would take effect October 4th. And Deere, the parent of John Deere, is a new AI assistant for farmers. It's called JD. JD collects data that gives farmers a new avenue to put their digital data to work and make decisions more quickly. It is embedded into the operations center. Steak and Shake has a new burger coming to its menu. The fast food chain began offering a new protein steak burger this week. The sandwich, consisting of 2 100% grass-fed, grass-finished steak burgers wrapped in lettuce and topped with cheese, onion, tomato, and pickles, weighs in with 31 grams of protein at 530 calories. I'm Jane King, and this has been Wall Street to Main Street on 100.5 KI.
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1: And we're back with mail call 765-456-1100. I see our old buddy Chris on the line. Chris Allen's here, and this Saturday, it's going to be a classic country show you don't want to miss. All Dolly. Hey, Chris, how are you?
10: I'm out of here on the east side of Indy. You know where the CVS Pharmacy Distribution Center is out on the east side of 465 and getting unloaded there.
1: Oh, okay.
10: I wanted to call and mention that about Dolly Parton, but it's going to be a real good show. I went back and threw in a lot of album cuts, and as well as the very first recording ever of Dolly Parton from 1957. It's called Puppy Love. It was never released, and as far as a chart single, and she was 11 years old when that was released.
1: I heard a recording of her singing that live on a show that her uncle had taken her to sing on, and they hired her to be the girl singer after that, and she was on there every week, and she was 10 or 11 years old. Is it that same song, or was that a different one?
10: It's the original cut.
1: Yeah.
10: The original recording. She was 11.
1: That's crazy.
10: When she recorded that. You know what else is crazy? I got to thinking, I thought, I wonder if her records have went up in value.
1: Yeah.
2: Well,
1: so I don't know about value.
10: eBay.
1: Yeah.
10: And I've got a ton of Dolly Parton vinyl in my own collection. Her album, Jolene, if it's factory sealed, it's selling for $150.
1: Oh, yeah, that's...
10: On eBay. I mean, before that, it was going for $10-$20 before she passed away.
1: Any album that's never been opened is going to be more valuable than... But, I want to caution people who have old records at their house and think that they're sitting on a gold mine. You have to look at the condition not only of the vinyl, but of the cover. If it's all, it's like anything else.
10: Right.
1: Condition. The inner sleeve.
10: Even the sleeve has to be original.
1: Yep.
10: You know, because a lot of album sleeves were not just white paper.
1: Right.
10: They had pictures of albums of other artists on that label.
1: Or they had lyrics, there were always anything that was original to an album needs to be with an album for it to get the top value that you see people.
10: That's right.
1: But there are some people who don't know, and they're just making an emotional purchase. And I guess if you get somebody like that, you might be able to make a little bit more money on stuff. But record collectors look for condition. So that's just keep that in mind, folks.
10: That's right. That's right. One day, this was back when I worked at KI full time, there was a garage sale going on Sycamore. I thought, what the heck, I'll stop. The lady had the original White Lightning album by George Jones.
1: And
10: it was in pristine condition. She wanted 75 cents.
1: Yeah.
10: That same record. And then years later, I had him autograph it for me. So you know, imagine what that thing's worth today.
1: I heard.
10: Hey, I'll let you guys go, but.
1: Well, hang on, because I heard a great story. You can tell me if it was true, because it was about white lightning. J.P. Richardson, the Big Bopper, wrote that song. Is that right?
10: That is true.
1: He and George were really good friends. And Jones recorded White Lightning about a week after they died, after the Big Bopper and Ritchie Valens and Buddy Holly were killed in that plane crash. And the producer said it took how many takes, Chris, for him to get it right because he was so drunk?
10: They took...
1: 73.
10: I've heard as many as 100 takes, but I don't see that happening. 100 takes, I don't see that happening.
1: I guess in George's biography, he said it was 73 takes, and that the guitar player that was playing that, you know, that lick at the beginning, his fingers were bleeding. He had played it so many times. He was so aggravated.
10: Yeah. Well, he was hammered.
1: Yeah.
10: When he was recording that song. And do you know what? This is a fact, because George told me this on his bus at the Little Nashville Opry in 1983. He said, Chris, they finally just went with the original take.
1: That's hilarious.
10: You're kidding me. He said, Pappy Daly, his producer, said, I slurred the words perfectly on the very first take. So they went with that one.
1: That's hilarious.
10: But hey, I'll let you guys go. I'm really enjoying it. If you're a Dolly Parton fan, I'm telling you, you are going to love this show. And before I go, I want to educate the state of Indiana on flock cameras. I'm a CDL, commercial driver. I'm held to the standard of Jesus Christ as far as health, not drinking and driving or doing drugs.
1: Right.
10: They did a random on me not too long ago. And I said, man, I've been here how many years? This is the first random. And they said, anybody that comes in here and bitches and raises hell like you doesn't have anything to hide. It's just your turn this time. But right. I'm going to tell you something. If you plan on going up to the Wolverine State and get you some gummies or some cannabis, because they sell these products up there legal, all those flock cameras are watching you go up there, and law enforcement will be waiting on you when you return to your driveway. I've heard of drivers telling me this.
1: Wow.
10: So, yeah. So, you know, be aware. Big Brother's watching all the time. Now, I grant it, we've got things like child molesters and God knows all other heinous criminals on the road that this is going to help. But, you know, you've also got law enforcement that are disgruntled in their divorce and they're watching their ex on them. Yeah. This has been proven.
1: Well, Florida said they're they're not going to allow them anymore in Florida just because of that. So
10: I couldn't believe that when I saw that last night on the news. Yeah. And I'm like, Florida, are you... sure, you're not talking about Maine, but,
1: yeah, because Florida, Florida. All righty,
10: well, hey guys, have a good week, and
2: thanks,
10: we're
2: Chris.
10: Looking forward to Saturday.
1: Be careful on the road.

0: because what happened with us playing in shows and bars and nightclubs and that for a long time, you know, you're in them all night long.
1: Right.
0: You go in and you play the show. And then when you leave and there's a cop waiting right on the corner.
1: Right.
0: And we were like, hey, we were paid to be here tonight. So if you pull me over, that, you know, there was always that entrapment clause. But they said, you know, obviously don't drink and drive. You know,
1: right.
0: Nobody, you're not supposed to do that. That's obvious.
1: Yeah,
0: but
1: stop,
0: if you sit outside of a bar and wait on them, that's kind of, it kind of seems like the same thing to me. Like, you know, if you're like a vulture out there just waiting on them, then these cameras, you know, trying to pick off people that are doing that kind of stuff. I don't know. It just seems a little more of a, I mean, I understand they're trying to help people.
1: It's pretty intrusive, but
0: there you go. That's invasive, intrusive.
1: I just think that there are more pressing things for law enforcement to be doing, you know, right now. So.
0: I get it. You know, it's funny when Pastor Charlie was talking about, you know, the three Fs.
1: Mm-hmm.
0: It was funny. On my way to driving south yesterday, a guy with a snowplow passed me.
1: What?
0: Yeah, and I was like, well, there's some wishful thinking going on right there.
1: That's,
0: well, evidently, he just bought one at that Reynolds place.
1: Oh.
0: And he was just trying to get it home, so he hooked it up.
1: And
0: so
1: everybody was looking at
0: it. I'm like,
1: at
0: looking
1: it
0: at him going, you know, it's like 97 degrees out right now. You got a snowplow in the front of your truck.
1: Ooh.
0: That's some really, really wishful thinking there. So.
1: Yeah. Yeah.
0: But, yeah. Well, anyway, back to this list here. I saw it said someone asked the internet, what is the skill most everyone thinks they're good at when they until they meet someone who's actually good at it or great at it?
1: Mm-hmm.
0: And the most popular responses are number one here, yes, when younger, well, mainly, you know, men here, but fighting. At least a lot of guys think so. They think
1: I would really stink at fighting. Yeah. I would not be good at that at all. I'm a nonviolent person.
0: Yeah, I've never been a big fighter.
1: Yeah.
0: And I mean, in high school, you kind of had to back in the day, you know, if you want to protect yourself from bullies and things like that. But nowadays, you know, there's some zero tolerance for any of that kind of stuff.
1: If I saw somebody bullying somebody, I could probably thump them. Yeah.
0: Now, my sister, on the other hand,
1: she's good at it.
0: She was the queen of the, queen of the bus stop.
1: Oh,
0: you didn't mess with this. Yeah. But, and another one, number two, storytelling.
1: That's an art.
0: Yes.
1: My friend Dennis John Bailey, the best storyteller on the planet.
0: And then we get people, it's so funny, like, doing what we do. We're about to interview somebody, we're at a remote. You get those guys that, like, okay, I'm going to do this, I'm going to say this, I'm going to say this. And you're like, okay, here we go, tell us about your deal. And then all of a sudden, they go, yeah. And then they just clam up on
1: you. There are people who freeze in front of a microphone, and that's unfortunate. But
0: one of my favorite stories is I was at a furniture store that's no longer there. And this guy comes out, and he's got a list, a whole list of the specials on the chairs, the, you know, the recliners, the tables, all this other stuff. And he just had it down to a science. And right there, and I said, so tell us about some of the deals you have out here for folks today. And I put the microphone over. His eyes rolled. I thought he was going to pass out.
1: Oh, no.
0: And then as he was kind of like almost losing, I grabbed that list out of his hand. And then I just started reading it. But, I mean, I've never seen anybody go that bad.
1: I've had people do that.
0: I mean, I thought he was going to faint.
1: Mm-hmm.
0: Because, I mean, he was ready to go. He was all in control. He was like, okay, I'm going to talk about this. And I go, oh. Like, he just could not believe it. I just felt so bad for him because... I mean, that's never happened to me, but stage fright. I mean, I've seen people get it so bad.
1: Yeah.
0: Yeah.
1: And the next one, it's so true, teaching.
0: Yes.
1: Because just because you're really good at something doesn't mean you're going to be good at teaching someone else how to be good at it. Point for me is anytime anyone tries to show me something on the computer, you have to be the most patient person if you're going to be a teacher. You've got to be able to, you know, break it down so that people can understand. Just because you understand doesn't mean you can make other people understand. Teachers can do that. That's another art, and God love them. We love our teachers.
2: I'm not a teacher because Tammy can't use a computer.
1: No, I can't. Listen, I can do basic things. I'm old, all right?
0: I realized how hard it was when I started teaching guitar.
1: Yeah.
0: When I started teaching music because I got to a point where I'm like... Okay, I'm not going to keep doing this for 5 years, so I have what I call a starter teach where I teach you how to tune it, how to take care of it so that it stays in tune, because if it's out of tune, nothing's going to sound good.
1: Right.
0: The maintenance of the instrument, you know, taking care of it, and basic chords, because now we've got internet. I had to wait on the magazine to come out for tablature to learn all these songs, or unless you're ear trained with your God's gift, you know, and after a while you can teach that. But I just get them started, and then... show them the information they can obtain on their own. So, okay, here's all the chords. Here's all the notes. Here's where you get the information to play all those chords and notes in whatever order you want. Like, pick your favorite song. Now, I usually teach them their favorite song, then turn them loose.
1: And good luck.
0: Yeah, and I've seen a lot of people keep going. I've seen some people just turn around, put it in a closet, and never play it again.
1: Right.
0: You know, but I have some guys that...

0: they're just have really done well, guys and gals, mm-hmm. have done really well. So, but yeah, but teaching it's at so
1: having
0: everybody's
1: my son
0: different.
1: Show me things with my phone sometimes because he knows how to do it. He'll just blow through it. It's like, no, I need to see what you're doing and understand why you're doing it, and he just doesn't have the patience.
0: That's why I call Kenny. I always call Kenny and say, hey, how do I do this?
1: Yeah, Kenny's pretty patient, or he's either really patient or he's really good at hiding the eye roll when I ask him questions, because I get a lot of eye rolls.
0: There was a point when I first
2: having Kenny do it for you is not him teaching you.
0: Yeah.
1: No, Kenny just does it for me now because he knows it's going to save a lot of time. Like, let's save everybody some time.
2: There's also a fine line between somebody's a bad teacher and weaponized incompetence.
1: Hey, I can't help it. I just don't get it. I don't get the whole computer thing. I just, ugh. I mean, I can do all the basic things, okay?
2: I can't figure out how to run the vacuum cleaner.
1: Yeah. I know how to do that.
2: I just can't seem to figure it out.
1: Yeah.
0: That was funny.
1: Yeah.
2: Washing machine, too. It's so hard.
1: Nick's getting uninvited from my Notre Dame season. Uninvited. No,
0: I love my
1: teasing.
0: Wife to death, but watching her try to figure out the power washer when she first got out of the box. I just sat there and I was like, you got to turn it on.
1: Yeah.
0: You know, she's like, oh, I said, no, the water. She's like, all the machine says, well, I want to spray water. I said, there's a hose. You must hook up the hose.
1: Don't talk to women like that.
0: Yeah, I learned that a hard way. I got very
1: you don't
0: wet.
1: Want to talk to us like that.
0: Oh, trust me. Once it got working,
1: our ackles up.
0: She tried every nozzle on me. Yeah. Mm-hmm. Yeah. I got very wet after that. She goes, oh, really? Like this? Now it's working now?
1: Well, she probably stayed on one part of your body.
0: Well, and she's that kind of person. If she's got a hose in her hand or anything and you're anywhere near, you're getting wet. Yeah. That's just the way she is. She's ornery like that. But
1: I have gotten better at YouTube videos for things that, you know, I think I can teach myself. But there's some things I just know I can't learn. Yeah. And when I get that in my head, I'm one of those people. It's like, I can't learn that. I don't want to learn. But it's not really that I can't probably. It's more that I just don't want to. I'll admit it. And computers is one of those things.
0: I was so bored the other day.
1: Live with it.
0: I was so bored the other day that I was thinking about, you know, how much I have not got to fish this year. And that was one of my goals. I'm going to fish more this year. You know, I got my poles already. I was really organized. And I haven't been able to just because of circumstances. So I sat down the other day, and for 20 minutes, I learned how to tie about 5 different knots.
1: See? That's good.
0: Yeah, I was like, oh, a polymer. Oh, a sailor. Oh, one of these. Now I'm the square
1: knot.
0: Now
1: we can do macrame.
0: Oh, no.
2: There's really never been a better time to learn things. I mean, if you want to, there's never been an easier time to learn whatever you want to learn.
0: Or information. When a doctor comes in and says something, I'm like, okay, what's that mean? Then he leaves and I'm... You know, there it is. And then make sure it's not AI. Which, by the way, I was talking to a nurse the other day about that duck AI. Mm-hmm. You know how the site DuckDuckGo stops from sharing your information? The duck AI can keep AI out of your business.
1: Yay.
0: And I was like, that's a pretty cool concept. I kind of want to look more into that. So I thought maybe Nick might know.
1: But I did see a good use of like Google Lens the other day because, and that's AI, right? I guess. Mm-hmm. But... I used to have a vintage, I still have it. I just don't do anything with it. I have this vintage jewelry thing on Etsy. And I used to spend hours researching a piece because you want to give the most accurate description you can.
0: You were talking about that, yeah.
1: I can take a damn picture of something now and friggin' Google Images can tell me all about it. That is a good use.
0: That's how I helped identify guitars lately.
1: Really?
0: Yeah, some of the guitars tell me the year and what weird year they made it with that pickup on it or these tuners.
1: Wow.
0: You know, you can, instead of going, oh, it's the early 70s, which I was pretty good
1: so
0: at.
1: So it's good for information
0: like
1: that.
0: But now it's like, no, that was a 71 made in the 500 range. Oh, wow.
2: You know, that's perfect for somebody like JR who knows what it is.
1: Mm-hmm. Just
2: so
1: to
2: if
1: confirm.
2: It's like, this is a cello, he's like, no, this is wrong. You know, but if you didn't know any better, you just think the AI gave you the answer.
1: Yeah. But Google Images is a lot better than that. I mean, there have been a couple rocks I couldn't identify that I've taken pictures of, and it'll say, well, this could be. And so that I do like that.
0: Yep.
1: But ChatGPT and all that, no.
0: I did prove it wrong, though. I got AI wrong.
1: You did?
0: Yes. I was trying to trick it. Like I said, I had a lot of time on my hands. And I said, okay, AI, if you're so smart, what's the difference between a violin and a fiddle? And it just says,
1: no
0: the instruments are...
2: Blue screened it.
0: Yeah, yeah. They basically, they're like, talked about the likes and the difference, and the likes of, they're the same. It's all so and so. The only difference between a fiddle and a violin is the bridge.
1: Oh, I thought they were the same.
0: Well, the exact instrument, but the bridge is different because of the way the bridge rolls.
1: Oh, okay.
0: A violin comes up on the first, the thick string, there's four strings, and then it tapers off suddenly down so that there's an arc. So when, if you watch an orchestra play, how they come up to the top to bow, and then also the sharp downslope on the bow, because the bridge tapers off quickly. On a fiddle, it's completely the same arc all the way across. Watch Charlie Daniels play. He sticks it up under his chin or up against his shoulder, and then then he's just fiddling around with it, as opposed to the technique of a violinist,
1: like Yo-Yo Ma or something.
0: So so when someone would come and ask me to do a fiddle or a violin, I'm like, well, which one do you want? Because that's just going to tell me what bridge I put on it. Mm-hmm. Hey, I didn't know that.
1: Well, you showed them.
0: I did.
1: So they're Mark Zuckerberg.
0: And then I dropped it and broke it. But anyway, it's hanging on my wall.
1: I love to say stupid things just to hear Nick sound like Chumley, that dog from that one cartoon I used to watch when I was a kid. He just had that really breathy, you know, laugh. I thought it was hilarious.
0: Okay. All right. Well, next on this list of things that you think you're good at.
1: Show's over. No, I'm kidding. Go ahead.
0: Driving. Oh, man.
1: Oh, yeah.
0: I told you about that guy yesterday. He just was not going to sit in line no matter what anybody did. And evidently, because he had a Beamer, he thought he could just go around everybody.
1: Maybe he was a very important person.
0: I don't know what he was, but the truck driver was having none of it.
1: Good for him.
0: He pulled over and like, nope, you're waiting like the rest of us.
1: Yeah.
0: And yeah, and then some of these guys, you know, when I'm coming up 65, right, that there's like rarely are there a because the median.
1: Right.
0: If the police officer is not facing your direction, he can't get you. And there's nowhere to park in the middle like they do on 31 on the overpasses. And I'll see these cars come by like two or three at a time. Like they just said, hey, let's do 90 together. And then they just, I'm like, wow.
1: Yeah.
0: You know, and here I am doing, I'm doing 65, 70, pushing it a little bit. You know, if he's really in a real bad mood, he's going to get me, you know. And then these two guys come screaming by like 90 miles an hour.
1: I'm there's always somebody that's going to pass you.
0: Or the other day was a motorcycle and a Corvette were like racing by me. I mean, it was like, I saw them in my mirror. And then I was like, wow, they flew by me that fast. It scared me.
1: Mm-hmm.
0: I was like, you got to be kidding me. But yeah, driving, when you see somebody like, you know, some of the NASCAR drivers and those guys. Have you seen the video where Jeff Gordon test drives that Camaro at a dealership?
2: Oh, that's from a few years ago.
1: It's hysterical. I was going to say, is it new? Because I saw one a couple of years ago.
0: It's almost like in the movie with, talking about the Ford versus Ferrari.
1: Mm-hmm.
0: Something like that when he takes the guy for the ride at Shelby and he just like cries because he's like scared to death. But with Jeff Gordon, he's on in a get up and he takes this car salesman on a drive in a car. And you know, he's a professional driver. He's doing fishtailing, he's sliding sideways, he's drifting, and this guy's losing his mind.
1: Oh, I bet.
0: Then he finds out who he is, and then it's all good, but that was pretty funny. But and here's another one, writing. Now, for writing something, like if you're writing like a paper or actually your handwriting.
1: Well, I mean, you know, we know just from what we've heard from college professors that kids don't do any writing anymore. They just AI it. And apparently.
0: And then edit. And then edit, yeah.
1: Yeah. Yeah. Anything that's played casually. I learned this one the hard way at a get together that we were all at. Cornhole. Yeah. I thought people just were messing around when they were playing cornhole. And I was just having fun. I had a drink and we were having fun. And boy, I guess I was not following the rules. And, boy,
0: and I can elaborate on that. We were having a fish fry.
1: Yes.
0: Out of a friend of mine's house. And, they're both passed now, but the Swope brothers were there. And
1: and I've known those guys all my life.
0: And Marla, my wife, and Tammy are throwing cornhole bags.
1: I never played before.
0: And he's out there. He's going, "What are you doing?" And then I like almost getting angry.
1: Yeah. Right? Oh, he was mad
0: because they weren't throwing at the proper distance. It was making him crazy because
2: you have desecrated this cornhole ground.
0: Yeah. He was like, "It's 30
1: Cornholio
0: something.
1: Spoke that day." And,
0: I don't know what the amount of space was, but he's like, "Oh, it's so many feet, and you got to do it. Otherwise, you can't walk up there." Nope, that's wrong. And I was like,
1: "Oh, he was mad."
0: Yeah, I was like, he got him walked in the barn.
1: Yeah,
0: I was like,
1: I did too. I was like, I'm not going to play this. This is like playing cards with my family. You know, I play cards because I think that'll be fun. Yeah. We'll have some fun. And then somebody's crying yelling and it's like, forget this. You know, no.
2: That's why I've never learned how to play euchre.
0: I'm going to say, well, euchre's a blunt.
2: To teach you.
1: Oh, yeah. My God. I love double bid euchre. But in my family, by God, you better be playing what you're supposed to play, what you're supposed to play, and pay attention. Don't be talking. Rah, rah, rah, you know.
0: See, my grandfather ruined me on euchre. He taught me to cheat at a very early age.
1: Oh, that's a good skill.
0: Yeah.
1: Yeah.
0: Yeah. It's real simple. I can tell the world how to do it.
1: Yeah.
0: Yeah. You basically, if you want diamonds, just play with your ring. If you want spades, touch your forehead. If you want clubs, make a fist. If you want hearts, rub your chest.
1: Okay.
0: And that's easy. How to order. Like, hey, leave with a heart.
1: Believe me. Yep. Somebody would thump you at my house because they'd figure out.
0: Oh, they wouldn't even let me play after I was like 10.
1: But then acting is on the list. Huh. Everybody thinks, "Hell, I could do that," but no, we really couldn't. I mean, you don't think about all the people that are watching, and yeah, no, yeah. Acting would be tough. I don't think it's as tough as the pay, but I mean, yeah. They make a lot of money.
0: Some actors are surprisingly really, really good, like method actors, that really, really get into it. Like, I think what got me was everybody took Jim Carrey as such an over-actor. You know, he was always ridiculous. You know, mm-hmm. More of a physical comedian, you know, kind of just over the top. But then when he did that thing about Andy,
1: Andy Kaufman.
0: Yes.
1: Yeah.
0: He, like, went, like, almost weird.
1: Mm-hmm.
0: Like, way involved in
1: character
0: it.
1: And acting, yeah.
0: Yeah, that was kind of he didn't break character even on the set, they said.
1: Boy, people don't do this. Evaluating the authenticity of information and advice.
0: Due diligence. Yeah.
1: People don't ever fact check anything. I am a fact checker. I like to fact check everything, but like Wednesday morning, Nick has a meeting at 10:30, so he just said bye-bye, everybody.
0: It's that time.
1: Yeah, it's 10:29. Right. But yeah, fact checking, that's important, especially if you're sharing information. And folks, if you think there's not a lot of misinformation out there right now, you're not paying attention at all.
0: Yep. I've had to get me several times lately when I saw something like a new movie mm-hmm. I thought was coming out and it was all AI or something. I thought something about it had like that Stevie Nicks last week. I thought Stevie Nicks' daughter had a new band. And
1: yeah.
0: She didn't even have a kid.
1: Doesn't have a daughter. Yeah.
0: I was like calling to, ooh, let's check out Stevie Nicks' daughter.
1: And this should be obvious, but any trade.
0: Yeah.
1: You're not an electrician because you saw somebody put in a plug one time. Those folks know what they're doing. Trades are very important.
0: Like I told you, that guy, my buddy that built that chicken coop. I mean, I went in and built a box like a shop class kid. Mm-hmm. And he comes out and just like contracted it. He had T-squares out and everything. Man, I was like, okay.
1: This is another art form, photography.
0: Mm.
1: Because to have an eye is, that's a gift.
0: Yeah, Jonathan,
1: my son's a great photographer.
0: Son,
1: Jonathan's a great really photographer. Good. Yeah. I point at something and click. I'm not a good photographer.
0: I had to take a class on cinematography for like center of focus and things like that for music video and business, the classes I took. But I'm not any kind of great photographer. Every now and then I get lucky and get the right shot.
1: Yep.
0: But yeah,
1: but
0: it's, some people have an eye.
1: And,
0: yeah. Jonathan's very good.
1: Interesting angle. There's a couple of people that I know on Facebook that are just really great photographers.
0: The guy that goes by Presley's Meadow and takes those pictures early in the morning and the night on if you go to Presley's Meadow Facebook, he gets some great shots.
1: I've gotten really lucky a couple of times, like with bird shots and stuff like that, but it's just that, and I know it because I don't know anything about photography. Doing makeup.
0: Yes. Some people need lessons.
1: A lot of women are great at it. A lot of women suck at it. You know, it's something that takes a lot of practice.
0: My wife watches that Housewives of New York
1: uh-huh.
0: on Bravo. So that's when I change it on my phone. I'll start watching some. And then you see those women all done up and all dolled up.
1: Somebody else.
0: And then all of a sudden they come walking out of the bathroom without any makeup on. You're like,
1: yeah.
0: Like, is that what she really looked like?
1: Super Smash Bros. I don't even know what that is.
0: Beating all your friends at house parties and going to weekly fraternities. I don't know what that is.
1: I don't either.
0: Oh, well. So we're old. We don't know.
1: Right. So there you go. Looks like we're bad at everything.
0: Yep.
1: But, but there are some things that you might think you could do or you might think you know about, but you really don't.
0: As long as you enjoy what you do.
1: Yeah, absolutely. Okay, so just real quick, I want to mention that car show again that we heard about yesterday that's happening this weekend. The Agent Orange Metal Foundation having a car show in Logansport. And this is at the Legion Post 60 on Burlington Avenue, $20 per car, truck, or motorcycle. They'll have dash plaques for the first 125 entered. It's all from 9 to 2, Saturday, September the 5th. So I guess you can watch College Game Day on your phone, but because I'm not going to miss that at 9 o'clock. But I have watched it on my phone, so I know it's possible. But it's all the money goes to the Agent Orange Metal Foundation, and that's a really cool thing. So make sure that you get yourself registered for that and have some fun out there this Saturday, car show time. But we've got a lot of different things going on. Like I said, don't forget that floral thing tonight. You can make bouquets at 685 with the Ladies Auxiliary there. It's a fundraiser, and a lot of people will have a lot of fun out there tonight. Just whatever you're doing, do it well. Be nice to one another. And we'll see you back here tomorrow for Complaint Compliment Day. Sound good?
0: All right.
1: All righty then. We will see you then. Till then. I remember what I'm supposed to say. Boy.
0: It couldn't live like that.
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1: Hey, I'm Riley Green with my new song, Think You're Drunk. It's Your Music Plus.
0: Riley Green on where to eat if you're ever in his hometown of Jacksonville, Alabama.
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1: When times are tough, don't stress it. 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

0: Hit Country 100.5 KI. There is Hardy, Morgenwald, and Eric Church, and Tim McGraw. They have a little history lesson on MacArthur. JR here. Hope you're enjoying today. And, well, before we do anything, let's check that KI forecast from the McCool's Flooring Weather Center. Your KI forecast for today. We have a heat advisory in effect from now until 8 p.m. Tomorrow. And today we're expecting mid-90s, and it's going to be hot. It's going to feel like triple digits again. And then overnight tonight, 75 and clear. Tomorrow, listen to this, 93, but they've got a 10% chance of a thunderstorm here and there in the afternoon tomorrow. Overnight tomorrow night, 20% chance of that happening at 73. And then Friday and Saturday, 40% chance, but still staying in those upper 80s. So it's still going to be warm, but we may get wet Friday and Saturday. Hopefully cool things off a little bit. But heat advisory in effect until tomorrow at 8 p.m., so be aware of that. Right now, let's take a break. Come back. We'll kick off Cafe Country right after this.
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1: Hit Country 100.5 KI. Kane Brown and Lauren Elena, high school buddies there with What Ifs. JR here, getting ready to kick off Cafe Country. I've got two keywords for you today, one at 11 and one at 2 o'clock for the Riley Green Flyaway to Vegas and an autographed copy of his vinyl album coming out September 18th. That's just me. And we've also got tickets to see Clint Black a little later on today with Nick and Tim McGraw tickets this week. I'll tell you how you can win those. And we've got the Pet of the Day on the way, our instant classic before noon, Star Spangled Banner, local news, Cookie McGrain Report, NASCAR, Hot Pass as we wrap up the regular season, moving on to the playoffs, and then also we've got a news blast in the 1 o'clock hour, and I'll have the show from this morning podcasted here real soon. We heard from Chris Allen this morning about the show he's doing on Dolly Parton, and we talked about driving and all kinds of different things going on this morning and things that you think you're good at until you find somebody who's really good at it. 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If you got one for me, 456-1100 is the number. 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
1: ABC News, I'm Sherry Preston. Tiger Woods in a Florida courtroom changing his not guilty plea to no contest in a DUI arrest from earlier this year. Under terms of the plea, he will receive a fine and have to give up his license for 5 years. The jury in Lindsey Clancy's murder trial has begun deliberations, trying to decide if she should be held criminally responsible for the killing of her 3 children. With classes set to resume next week, the nation's biggest school system is banning AI for all younger students.
2: New York City Public Schools set to unveil a new policy today banning any generative AI tools for students in preschool through 8th grade, and their teachers won't be able to use AI to grade their assignments. Companion chatbots, those are the ones offering emotional support, will be banned for all grades, including high school, but some high schoolers will take AI literacy classes.
1: ABC's Elizabeth Schulze in Nepal. People are lining up to get their DNA in hopes it will help identify their loved ones after that catastrophic flooding. This is ABC News.
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6: And right now, as promised, that keyword to get you to see Riley Green in Las Vegas. His Cowboy As It Gets tour is going to Vegas, and 4 lucky fans alongside are going to get there for the ride. All right. And basically, each winner will score a trip for 2 with flights, hotel, premium tickets to see Riley Green at Resorts World in Las Vegas. Plus, we'll send you home with an autographed vinyl copy of his new album, That's Just Me, that comes out on the 18th of this month. So here we go. The national keyword for this hour to see Riley Green in Vegas is better. BETTER to the number 95819. Text the keyword better to the number 95819 now to enter for a chance to win. Right now, here's Jelly with his latest. It's called Hands Up. 1103.

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1: Hit Country 100.5 KI. Cowboy Cody Johnson there with Horseback. JR here. Hope you all enjoyed your day. And in case you missed me, I'll call this morning. I'm working on a podcast right now, but obviously, we've got all kinds of stuff to give away this week. We were talking about the Riley Green Flyaway. And remember, you're still texting that keyword to see Riley Green in Vegas. The national keyword is better this hour. Text keyword better, BETTER, to the number 95819. Also, Clint Black tickets up for grabs with Nick in the afternoons. And again, he's got Midland with them at Everwise. And then Tim McGraw coming to Ruoff. And Tammy has your tickets for that with 49 Winchester. That's a great band, by the way. Google them if you haven't ever heard of them. So, once again, lots of cool giveaways all week this week. So be listening for your next opportunity to win. And right now, you're still texting that keyword better to 95819 to see Riley Green. It was very, very popular right now. So keep it right here. We got the pet of the day on the way and a lot more Cafe Country. And I got room for yours. 456-1100 is the number.
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0: Hit Country 100.5 KIA. There's Jason out here with the big green tractor, and it won't be long before we start seeing those out and about again. So, once again, keep it right here. We got Cafe Country on the way. It's time for the Kokomo Humane Society Pet of the Day. And a quick reminder from the Kokomo Humane Society, take care of your pets in this extreme heat advisory going on. So, make sure you keep them hydrated. Make sure they have a cool place to go and some cold water and all that good stuff. So, and, you know, that asphalt and stuff gets pretty hot on their little paws. So, today we have Lovey, a 7 years old. Lovey is a sweet, friendly girl who is ready to leave her stray days behind and find her loving home. She's loves soft, squeaky toys and most of all being around people who adore her. She's vaccinated, microchipped, and ready to meet her forever home. Come meet Lovey today and give this sweet girl the loving home she deserves. She is cute. Once again, that suede brown color there, and she looks so pretty. So make sure you check her out right there on our Facebook page and KokomoHumane.org or call 452-6224. I'll get it. And ask about donating, fostering, volunteering, or even adopting for that matter. So once again, go to the Kokomo Humane Society before you go to a big store and add a member to your life. So make sure you check out a picture of her. She is pretty. Right now, let's go ahead and take a quick break. Come back and I'm going to check that KI forecast for you.
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1: Your cat forecast for today. Heat advisory in effect from now until 8 p.m. tomorrow. And we're looking at mid-90s today. It's going to feel like triple digits by this afternoon, folks. Yeah, it's going to be a hot one. And overnight tonight, 75 and clear. Tomorrow, 93 degrees and a 10% chance of a pop-up thunderstorm. Maybe cool things off in the afternoon. And then overnight tomorrow night, 20% chance of those pop-up thunderstorms, 73. And then by Friday and Saturday, we got a 40 to 50% chance now, it says, of some thunderstorms cooling things off a little bit back down in the 80s. So there you go. But the heat advisory in effect until tomorrow night at 8. So, you know, take necessary precautions there for all that heat out there and be safe. Right now, I haven't heard this one in a minute. Here's one from Brothers Osborne. This is called Nobody's Nobody. It's 20 minutes to noon.

0: Hit Country 100.5 KI, Brantley Gilbert. Haven't heard that one in a minute either. JR here, that is one hell of an amen. And we've got our instant classic on the way. And in case you missed mail call this morning, Chris Allen gave us a call, told us all about a little preview of his tribute to Dolly Parton this weekend from 4 to 7. And you know him, he's got some great stories, some great recordings, I guess he's dug up. So make sure you tune in for that. And just a horrible tragedy, trying to wrap our minds around it. And he's going to do a tribute to her on the Classic Country Show 4 to 7 this Saturday. So make sure you tune in for that. We got that instant classic on the way. Star Spangled Banner, local news, Cook and McGrain Report, and we'll check the forecast too. And hey, don't forget, we got a few more minutes to text that keyword better, BETTER, to the number 95819 to get to see Riley Green in Vegas. So good luck. And here we go.
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3: I'm Sherry Preston. New York City Mayor Zoran Mamdani says AI will be banned in the city's public elementary and middle schools, and that older students will be given training on how to use. The mayor is speaking with reporters today.
4: As part of this policy, we will fully discontinue or disable the AI components of more than 38 previously allowed programs that do not meet our new safety and oversight standards. We will embrace new technology, but only when it serves our students.
3: Tiger Woods pleading no contest to a reckless driving charge, his license suspended for 5 years following a rollover crash in March where he was initially charged with driving under the influence. The Lindsey Clancy jury is deliberating for a fifth day. On Tuesday, the jurors told the judge they were deadlocked. The judge asked them to please continue trying to reach a verdict. Another spike in oil prices as the U.S. again strikes Iran. Iran hitting U.S. allies across the Gulf in retaliation, including Jordan, Kuwait, the UAE, and Bahrain. This is ABC News.
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14: Good afternoon from Kokomo Green. This is Tim with the new market update for Wednesday, September the 2nd. Today on the Chicago Board of Trade, grains are trading higher. December corn up 3 1/4, 549 1/4. November beans are up 1 1/2 at 1319 1/4. December wheat up 11 at 793 1/2. October soybean meal is up $1.90 at $347.60. October soy oil off $1.10 at $71.35. That makes cash prices for corn into Kokomo, Amboy, and Anderson by the 15th of September, $5.37. Fall, $5.14. Cash soybeans into Kokomo, Amboy, and Anderson by the September 15th, $12.89. Fall, $12.74. On the Chicago Mercantile Livestock Exchanges today, October lean hogs are up 4 at $84.05. October live cattle are off $1.53 at $210.55. October feeder cattle off 12 cents at $315.28. Crude oil is currently at 46 cents a barrel at $90.68. The U.S. dollar index off 17 cents at $99.20. Gold is up $20.10 at $4,382. Silver is up 22 cents at $65.07. The Dow is currently up 309 points at 53,075. The NASDAQ up 139 points at 26,239. And the S&P 500 is up 48 at 7,679. 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
13: All right, Jim, thank you very much. And right now from the McCool's Flooring Weather Center, your KI forecast for today. Heat advisory in effect until tomorrow at 8 p.m. And, it's warm out there right now, folks. It's about, says 90, feels like triple digits out there. Well, it's going to feel like that here in a few minutes, but it's almost there. And this afternoon, once again, about 96 degrees predicted. Overnight tonight, 75 and clear. Tomorrow, we've got 93 and a 10% chance of a thunderstorm popping up in the afternoon. Might cool things off a little bit. But Thursday night, 20% chance of those thunderstorms, 73. And then Friday and Saturday, a 40% chance now, it says, of thunderstorms and back down in the upper 80s. So once again, we could see some rain by Friday or Saturday. and maybe a pop-up tomorrow, but heat advisory in effect until tomorrow at 8 p.m. Very, very warm out there. Some cooling stations around town, Cam Ministries, Kokomo Rescue Mission, and also the cabin there in Foster Park. So if you know somebody who doesn't have any AC or might need checked on, please do so and stay hydrated out there and take care of those pets. Right now, here's the new one from Luke Combs. This is called I Need to Rethink Some Things. It's 12:06. Update.

0: Hit Country 100.5 KI. There they are, Dan and Shay with Say So. JR here. Hope you enjoyed your day. And in case you missed Mail Call this morning, we talked about the weather, the heat wave coming through here. We got a heat advisory in effect. I'll do the full forecast coming up. Talk about flock cameras. Some people like them, some people don't. And the misuse of them. We talked about a lot of that. Chris Allen called in to talk a little bit about that. And also he talked about the show coming up this weekend for the Classic Country Show, his tribute to Dolly. That's going to be awesome. And we talked about things that we think we're good at until you meet somebody who's really good at it. And kind of comical there. And then all kinds of upcoming events going on, folks. Lots of stuff happening in and around the KI listening area. So check out the podcast or stream wherever you get yours. It's on our Facebook page and it'll rebroadcast tonight at midnight. Now, tomorrow's Complete Compliment Day, but we got some folks calling in from the Military Foundation, near and dear to my heart. They're going to be calling in about the charity first responder softball game going on this year. They do it every year to raise money to help veterans, and it's always a lot of fun, good competition between the police department, fire department, sheriff's department, and then some. So once again, we'll be hearing from Roy tomorrow morning on that and Complaint Compliment Day. Keep it right here. I got a lot more Cafe Country to get to, and I got a couple spots left. 456-8100 is the number if you got one for me.
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0: Hit Country 100.5 KI. There he is, Tim McGraw. I forgot all about that song. That is one of those nights somebody calling in and say, play one out from left field from Tim McGraw, because they are planning on going to that concert, and you can win tickets from Tammy the rest of this week. You got two more opportunities to win those tickets to see Tim McGraw. And he's got 49 Winchester with him, too, one of my new favorite bands. You know, I was big on Red Clay Straits for a long time, then they blew up. But now, 49 Winchester, folks, check them out if you haven't heard of them. They're really, really good. Also, don't forget, a little later on, Clint Black tickets. Nick will have those for you. And they got Midland with him, and that's all for first responders. So that's a pretty cool show there at Everwise Amphitheater, White River State Park. Nick will have those. And then another keyword for Riley Green. I have one coming up for you at 2 o'clock, and Nick will have another one at 6 o'clock. So all kinds of stuff to give away. And right now, though, I want to tell you all about the sweet deal. Oh, one of my favorite places, and it's right across the street from us. So take advantage of this one coming up on Friday. Here's the sweet deal of the week coming up.
1: 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The sweet deal of...
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3: 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Just play the game one way. You hit a ball in the gap, run. 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

Your cap forecast for today, it says 90, feels like 99 out there right now. We got a heat advisory, folks, in effect until 8 p.m. tomorrow night. 95 degrees, what we're trying to get to today. It's going to feel like 104 before we top out at, so be aware of that. Overnight tonight, 75 and clear. Tomorrow, 93, and a 10% chance of an isolated thunderstorm moving through to cool things off a little bit. And then once again, the heat advisory until 8 p.m. tomorrow night. And then overnight tomorrow night, 20% chance of some thunderstorm, 73. And then here we go, Friday and Saturday, 40 to 50% chance now, it says, of thunderstorms and upper 80s. So cooling off just a little, but hopefully not too wild. But very, very warm out there right now, in case you haven't noticed. So just be prepared and be smart. Right now, you know, every now and then an artist does a song. You know, Blake's been putting out music for a long time now, but this is a really, really good song. This is called Let Him In Anyway.

0: Hit Country 100.5 KM, Miranda Lambert with Run. Haven't heard that one in a minute. JR here. Hope you all enjoying today. It is time for today's NASCAR Hot Pass, and we're going to wrap up Cafe Country with a song from, well, more than 10 years ago. I had a request to get some Gary Allen in there, so we're going to do that. 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
1: I'm Ryan Martin on Hoosier Ag Today with Midday Market and Weather Analysis brought to you by Louis Dreyfus in Claypool, currently paying a 50-cent positive basis versus the November futures for soybeans delivered through the 10th of September. Call with questions 574-566-2113. Markets are split here. Now, we were fully lower to start the day on a little bit of back and fill and some consolidation, but we've actually paired those losses in corn and wheat right now. Kansas City wheat definitely benefiting up about a nickel to 7 cents. Beans are still about 2 to 3 lower overall. There are some private crop estimates that should come out here in the next couple of days. Stone X, we're being told, could come out as early as this afternoon, but these are all ahead of next Friday, so September the 11th. WASDE report that comes out and gives us a little insight as to where crops may be. On the weather side, it's very hot, very humid here over the northern part of the state. Could see thunderstorms from later tomorrow right on through the weekend. I'm Ryan Martin.
2: 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From the McCool's Flooring Weather Center, your calf forecast for today. Heat advisory in effect until tomorrow at 8 p.m. Very warm temperatures out there, folks, so check on those that need checked on and stay hydrated, and the pets as well. Also, overnight tonight, 73 and clear. Now, tomorrow, it's going to be 94, but we got a 10% chance of a pop-up thunderstorm in the afternoon. Hopefully, cool things off just a little bit. Then that heat advisory will expire tomorrow night at 8. And Friday and Saturday, we're still going to be in the upper 80s, but we got a 40 to 50% chance of thunderstorms coming with it. Hopefully, cooling off just a little bit as well. So, right now, though, heat advisory in effect. Let's go ahead and get back another hour of your country favorites. Here's Morgan with Don't Leave. Wouldn't you-

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1: What's up, y'all? I'm Coe Wetzel with my new song with Ella Langley, Jaded. It's your music. Plus,
0: Coe Wetzel on how his new duet with Ella Langley came about.
1: Yeah, me and Ella had been talking for a little while about reconnecting on getting back in the studio, trying to follow up. You know, that's why we fight. And we got in the room together, and Jaded kind of came, with George Schmidt and Ernest.

0: That was Coetzel featuring Ella Langley with Jaded. It's Your Music Plus, sponsored by Gusto.
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0: Hit Country 100.5 KI. Scotty Hootie and the Blueface there with Baller Rock. Yeah, and Taylor Swift in front of that with I Knew It, I Knew You. JR here. Folks, check out that events calendar. We've been talking about all the events coming up. We got the Veterans Car Show going on up there at Logansport. We've got all types of stuff, the fly-in, cruise-in going on, and Atlanta Earth Festival, Tempted Pork Festival. So many things still going on. Veterans Reunion, by the way, this month. So just check it all out on our events calendar right there on WWKI.com. 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Keep it here. Got a lot more music on the way, obviously, and we're going to do a little country music news update, too.
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0: Hit Country 100.5 KI. Chris Jansen with Mix a Drink. Well, I hope it's water, so stay hydrated out there, folks. I just poked my head out, and yeah, it's a warm one out there, so just be prepared for it. Right now, it's time for today's Country Music News Blast, and we begin with Ella Langley returned to Auburn University for a two sold-out show event and took the time to honor one of the people who helped her launch her music career. Years ago, her former teacher and mentor, Mari Coach Pop Popwell, gave her his guitar when she moved to Nashville to chase her country music dreams. So she recently got to return the favor with a custom guitar as a thank you for his support. Coach Pop has been teaching for 57 years, but it's safe to say Ella is his most famous student, and she's doing pretty well. And in other news, the University of Tennessee football team will carry a little piece of Dolly Parton onto the field this season. We talked a little bit about it yesterday. The Volunteers just announced that players will wear orange butterfly helmet stickers at every game this year, and written on that butterfly is the word Dolly. Head coach Josh Hoople called her the Queen of East Tennessee and then went on to praise her for the impact she's had, not just in Tennessee, but all across the country. In the past, Dolly has delivered the school's commencement address, received an honorary doctorate, and performed on the campus many times during her tour stops. Dolly will always be a Volunteer in this life and the next. That's today's Country Music News Blast. To find out more, tune in to Tammy in the Mornings, Nick in the Afternoon, and those stories and more on our website, WWKI.com. Forecast after this break.
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5: From the McCool's Flooring Weather Center, your KF forecast for today. Heat advisory in effect until tomorrow at 8 p.m. It feels like 99 out there right now. And overnight tonight, 73 and clear. Tomorrow, 93 is what we're supposed to get to. Still going to feel like triple digits, but we have a 10% chance of an isolated thunderstorm popping up in the afternoon. And then Friday and Saturday, we've got 40 to 50% chance of thunderstorms moving through and upper 80s. But heat advisory in effect until tomorrow night at 8 p.m. Right now, here's Kane Brown with his latest. This is called Woman. Hey,

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0: Hit Country 100.5 KI. Chase Matthew with Holding It Down. TR here, inviting you to join me Friday. I'll be out broadcasting live for a first Friday downtown in September. All kinds of cool stuff happening on, and a lot of stuff going on later on for adults later in the evening. So first Friday, I'll be broadcasting live. Folks, we got the Tipton Pork Festival coming up next weekend. Also, Atlanta Earth Festival coming up this month. We've got the Veterans Reunion going on. All kinds of events, fly-in, cruise-in. So make sure you check all this stuff out. And we'll be talking about it on Mail Call. We talked a little bit about it this morning. So once again, check that events calendar. All kinds of stuff happening. But don't forget to join me Friday downtown for First Friday in Kokomo.
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1: ABC News, I'm Michelle Franzen. In Massachusetts, jurors continuing their deliberations in the trial of Lindsay Clancy, the mother charged with killing her three children. Even though the jury signaled yesterday they cannot reach a decision, ABC's Sophie Flay has more on the makeup of the jury.
2: ABC News legal analyst Bernarda Villalona says the life experience of those nine women and three men on the jury matters.
3: Jury composition plays a huge role in deliberations. We don't know if any of those women are mothers. We don't know whether they suffered any type of postpartum depression, or if any of the 12 jurors that are sitting suffered any form of depression, which plays a role as well.
2: If jurors come back today and say they're still deadlocked, the judge can send them back again today before he has the discretion to declare a mistrial.
1: The U.S. carrying out more strikes on Iranian targets, driving up oil and gas prices and economic concerns. Remnants of Edward moving further inland in Texas, bringing the risk of flooding to the region. This is ABC News.
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5: And there's your news. Right now, I have a keyword to get you to see Riley Green in Las Vegas. Here we go. The keyword for this hour to see Riley Green is dance. D-A-N-C-E to the number 95819. Text the keyword dance to the number 95819. You could be on your way to Vegas and get a vinyl autographed copy of his new album. Comes out September 18th, called That's Just Me. Good luck to you. Right now, here's Morgan with Been By Now.

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0: Hit Country 100.5 KI. There he is, Riley Green with Think As You Drunk. Little tribute to Toby there. And once again, you're texting that keyword dance to see Riley Green. Take the keyword dance to the number 95819 this entire hour. Nick will have another one at 6 o'clock. And don't forget, in case you missed mail call this morning, we talked about, well, the heat wave coming through here. Also, we talked about a little bit about sports, and we talked about the flock cameras, uses and misuses of those, and things you think you're good at until you find somebody who's really good at it. We did talk a lot about that, too. So, once again, upcoming events on the show as well. So, check out the podcast or stream wherever you get yours. It's on our Facebook page and the rebroadcast tonight at midnight. Tomorrow, Complaint Compliment Day, and the Military Foundation is going to call in about their annual softball fundraiser where all the first responders all play each other. And, boy, this they get to talking smack about this game. So we'll be talking about that tomorrow morning on Mail Call. So make sure you don't miss it.
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0: Kenny Chesney, carrying on. TR here, and we've got some sweet deals coming up, folks. Make sure you check out. There's just a handful of the Moe's River Room left, like literally single digits left of those. 25 will get you 50 for Moe's over there. Great jambalaya food, by the way. I know I say that every break, but oh, you got to try it. And karaoke with Kenny on Friday nights. We're open 7 days a week. All kinds of fun and festivities at Moe's. 25 will get you 50 there. And over at Ralphie's, make sure you get in on the gaming. 25 will get you 50 for the duck pin bowling, the golf and game simulators, and the putt-putt. And then starting on Friday morning at 9, Wolfie's Smokehouse, right across the street from the station. I tell you what, oh, man, just walking outside and smelling that food, it is absolutely awesome. So, once again, sweet deals to be had only on WWKI.com.
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Weather Center, your KF forecast for today. It's a warm one. Heat advisory in effect until 8 p.m. tomorrow night. Feels like 100 degrees out there right now. And overnight tonight, 73 and clear. Tomorrow, it's going to stay 93. It's going to feel like triple digits again. And a slight chance, like 10% chance of a pop-up thunderstorm tomorrow afternoon. And then Friday and Saturday, 40 to 50% chance of some thunderstorms moving through, maybe cooling things off a little bit and sticking around the upper 80s. So there you go. Once again, heat advisory in effect till tomorrow night at 8 p.m. Right now, here's Thomas Redworth after all the bars are closed. Good afternoon. Yeah.

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0: Hit Country 100.5 KR, Dylan Scott with You Can't Have Mine. TR here. That's going to wrap it up for me. And don't forget, you still have a couple more minutes to text that keyword dance to the number 95819 to see Roddy Green in Vegas. Nick will have some Clint Black tickets for you on a TNT text to win. Clint Black coming with Midland. That's going to be a great show down at Everwise. And then tomorrow morning, Tammy will have Tim McGraw tickets with 49 Winchester, one of my new favorite bands. So once again, Tim McGraw, he's the bucket list. You got to see that guy. She'll have those tickets for you as well. Nick's also got the throwback drive at 5. And folks, heat advisory in effect. Please take necessary precautions. Cooling stations located throughout Kokomo, the Rescue Mission, Foster Park Cabin, and then also at Cam Ministries. So check on those that need checked on and take care of those pets out there and keep the little ones hydrated as well. Have a great night and stay cool.
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1: ABC News, I'm Michelle Franzen. The jury in the Lindsey Clancy trial sending a note to the judge they are deadlocked after deliberating again today. The judge instructing jurors to go back, listen to one another, and try to reach a verdict. The jury must decide if Clancy had criminal intent when she killed her three children. Clancy's defense says she suffered from postpartum psychosis. ABC legal contributor Bernarda Villalona has more.
2: This has huge implications because now that this dynamite charge has been given to them, the Tui Rodriguez charge, if they send out another note where they said they are deadlocked or they've reached an impasse, the judge will not send them back again without their consent. He will have to determine that there is a mistrial.
1: The U.S. ramping up strikes again on Iranian targets, driving up oil and gas prices and concerns about the broader economy, including borrowing costs. Tiger Woods changing his plea to no contest today on an amended charge of reckless driving from the previous DUI charge, his license suspended for 5 years. This is ABC News.
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10: 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We saw early profit-taking after the strength in the markets yesterday, but then corn, beans, and wheat rebounded before long liquidation came back in. December corn ends down 2.5 cents, 543.5. March contract down 2 cents, 558.25. Novi beans, 13.10.25, down 7.5. January, 13.25, 7.75 lower. December wheat, 774, 8.5 cents down. October live cattle, 210, 17, down 190. October lean hogs, 83.77, up 12. I'm Andy Eubank. Hoosier Ag Today, 20 years serving Indiana farmers.
0: This is the KI forecast from the McCool's Flooring Weather Center.
9: The heat advisory remains in effect until 8 p.m. tomorrow. Mostly clear tonight. We'll get back down into the mid-70s. Then a slight chance of showers tomorrow afternoon. Then a slight chance of showers and thunderstorms after 5 o'clock. It's going to be sunny and hot tomorrow. High in the low 90s, but with the heat index, it's going to feel like 101. Then Friday, a chance for showers and thunderstorms, mainly between 8 a.m. and 2 p.m. Otherwise, mostly sunny on Friday with a high near 90.
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0: bring her guitar Friday morning most of the time, and we would play before school. So when I found out she was going to Nashville, I called her right before school started, and I told her, I said, come by school today. And she did, and I gave her that guitar, so she took it with her. I feel like I played a small part. I hope she remembers that. I will. I'll remember.
1: She did not forget. She recently returned to Auburn University for two sold-out shows and took time to honor Coach Pop with a custom guitar as a thank you for his support. He's been teaching for 57 years. Safe to say Ella is his most famous student.
2: This is the KI forecast from the McCool's Flooring Weather Center.
1: The heat advisory remains in effect until 8 p.m. tomorrow. Mostly clear tonight. We'll get back down into the mid-70s. Then a slight chance of showers tomorrow afternoon. Then a slight chance of showers and thunderstorms after 5 o'clock. It's going to be sunny and hot tomorrow. High in the low 90s, but with the heat index, it's going to feel like 101. Then Friday, a chance for showers and thunderstorms, mainly between 8 a.m. and 2 p.m. Otherwise, mostly sunny on Friday with a high near 90.
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Hey, what's up? This is Nick. So Ella's former teacher and mentor, Coach Pop, gave her his guitar when she first moved to Nashville. Check this out. She would

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0: 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What's going on? This is Nick. We'll check the KI forecast after the break. I want to remind everybody that coming up on Friday, September 11th, a week from this Friday, Family and Cosmetic Dentistry of Kokomo is holding their Smiles for Vets program from 9 a.m. to 4 p.m. Veterans get free dental procedures such as health screenings, cleanings, extractions, fillings, and emergency care. This is a great opportunity. 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And if you need more information, check out the events calendar on WWKI.com.
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2: This is the KI forecast from the McCool's Flooring Weather Center.
3: The heat advisory remains in effect until 8 p.m. tomorrow. Mostly clear tonight. We'll get back down into the mid-70s. Then a slight chance of showers tomorrow afternoon. Then a slight chance of showers and thunderstorms after 5 o'clock. It's going to be sunny and hot tomorrow. High in the low 90s, but with the heat index, it's going to feel like 101. Then Friday, a chance for showers and thunderstorms, mainly between 8 a.m. and 2 p.m. Otherwise, mostly sunny on Friday with a high near 90.
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0: Luke Combs on Hit Country 100.5 KI. What's going on? This is Nick. I've got TNT Text to Win loaded at the top of the hour. Your chance to win a pair of tickets to see Clint Black with Midland at Everwise Amphitheater on October 9th. This will be an incredible show. You could be there. Be listening for the keyword. I'll have it for you right after news from ABC and the KI forecast.
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1: ABC News, I'm Michelle Franzen. In Massachusetts, the jury in the Lindsey Clancy trial informing the judge again today. They're deadlocked. The judge ordering jurors to return to deliberate again. It could be the last time before the judge may call a possible mistrial. In a nearby courtroom today, a woman arrested on charges of attempting to photograph jurors was arraigned. ABC's Aaron Katursky is in Plymouth.
2: The judge actually questioned each juror individually this morning before returning them to their deliberations to make sure that it wouldn't affect them. But the woman, Dawn Light, is going to be prosecuted on a charge of aggravated intimidation of a juror. Prosecutors said what she did really could affect the integrity of the jury process.
1: The U.S. carrying out another round of strikes on Iranian targets, driving up oil and gas prices and overall borrowing costs. Remnants of Edward moving further inland today in Texas, bringing the risk of flooding to the region. This is ABC News.
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8: The heat advisory remains in effect until 8 p.m. tomorrow. Mostly clear tonight. We'll get back down into the mid-70s. Then a slight chance of showers tomorrow afternoon. Then a slight chance of showers and thunderstorms after 5 o'clock. It's going to be sunny and hot tomorrow. High in the low 90s, but with the heat index, it's going to feel like 101. Then Friday, a chance for showers and thunderstorms, mainly between 8 a.m. and 2 p.m. Otherwise, mostly sunny on Friday with a high near 90. 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I got a pair of tickets for you to see Clint Black with special guest Midland at the Everwise Amphitheater, White River State Park on October 9th. This will be an incredible show. 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As always, you have until 6 o'clock to text the keyword TIME, T-I-M-E, to 456-1100 and win these tickets to see Clint Black with Midland at Everwise Amphitheater on October 9th. Good luck. The Dumbass Rodeo's on the way at 420. Here's Jelly Roll on 100.5 KI.
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0: 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Hey, this is Nick. It's another hot one in KI Country. We'll check the KI forecast after the break. 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
0: Well, this was convenient for the police.
6: 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Yes, he accidentally drove himself directly to jail.
0: The sheriff's office shared a video of the end of the chase showing the guy turning into Orange County Jail's parking lot.
6: He got out, jumped a fence, and ran towards a pond on the property.
0: The sheriff's office said it's not often that criminals take themselves to jail, but this one did. Thanks to the coordinated efforts of our deputies and the aviation unit, he was quickly located and taken into custody.
7: How about you, Lash LaRue? Can you keep your spurs from jingling and jangling?
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0: Forecast from the McCool's Flooring Weather Center.
1: The heat advisory remains in effect until 8 p.m. tomorrow. Mostly clear tonight. We'll get back down into the mid-70s. Then a slight chance of showers tomorrow afternoon. Then a slight chance of showers and thunderstorms after 5 o'clock. It's going to be sunny and hot tomorrow. High in the low 90s, but with the heat index, it's going to feel like 101. Then Friday, a chance for showers and thunderstorms, mainly between 8 a.m. and 2 p.m. Otherwise, mostly sunny on Friday with a high near 90.
0: 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Put some ice in the glass and a little fire in the speakers.
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0: John Morgan on Hit Country 100.5 KI. What's up? This is Nick. I hope you're staying cool out there. We'll check the KI forecast after the break. Want to remind you that coming up this Friday, it's First Friday, downtown Kokomo. The theme, Arts, Beats, and Eats. 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And if you need more information, you can always find it through the events calendar on WWKI.com.
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0: forecast from the McCool's Flooring Weather Center.
1: The heat advisory remains in effect until 8 p.m. tomorrow. Mostly clear tonight. We'll get back down into the mid-70s. Then a slight chance of showers tomorrow afternoon. Then a slight chance of showers and thunderstorms after 5 o'clock. It's going to be sunny and hot tomorrow. High in the low 90s, but with the heat index, it's going to feel like 101. Then Friday, a chance for showers and thunderstorms, mainly between 8 a.m. and 2 p.m. Otherwise, mostly sunny on Friday with a high near 90.
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0: 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He'll be opening for Dan and Shay on the Young Tour coming to Ruoff on Friday, September 11th. 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
1: ABC News, I'm Michelle Franzen. The war with Iran intensifying, with the U.S. carrying out more strikes. ABC's Elizabeth Schulze says it's adding up for American budgets, including when it comes to borrowing money.
2: This is concerning investors globally, because if it gets that much more expensive to borrow money, we're in a lot of debt as a country. That means it is also getting more expensive for the federal government to pay off its debt as those rates go up. And the people who own bonds, it's investors, it's other countries. It's, you know, this is a huge part, kind of foundation of the global economy.
1: Jurors in the Lindsey Clancy trial have gone home for the day after a day of deliberations ended with jurors deadlocked. The judge urging the jury to keep trying to reach a verdict. The U.S. Mint announcing $1 coins featuring President Trump's likeness have now entered circulation as of today and are up for sale. Tiger Woods changing his plea to no contest today on an amended charge of reckless driving from the previous DUI charge. His license is suspended for 5 years. This is ABC News.
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8: The heat advisory remains in effect until 8 p.m. tomorrow. Mostly clear tonight. We'll get back down into the mid-70s. Then a slight chance of showers tomorrow afternoon. Then a slight chance of showers and thunderstorms after 5 o'clock. It's going to be sunny and hot tomorrow. High in the low 90s, but with the heat index, it's going to feel like 101. Then Friday, a chance for showers and thunderstorms, mainly between 8 a.m. and 2 p.m. Otherwise, mostly sunny on Friday with a high near 90.
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Gang, George Strait on the Throwback Drive at 5. What's up? 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If I don't get to it today, it'll be there tomorrow. Here's one for Kenny Chesney. Don't Happen Twice on 100.5 KI. I

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1: This is the KI forecast from the McCool's Flooring Weather Center.
0: The heat advisory remains in effect until 8 p.m. tomorrow. Mostly clear tonight. We'll get back down into the mid-70s. Then a slight chance of showers tomorrow afternoon. Then a slight chance of showers and thunderstorms after 5 o'clock. It's going to be sunny and hot tomorrow. High in the low 90s, but with the heat index, it's going to feel like 101. Then Friday, a chance for showers and thunderstorms, mainly between 8 a.m. and 2 p.m. Otherwise, mostly sunny on Friday with a high near 90.
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0: Cody Johnson on Hit Country, 100.5 KI. Good afternoon. I'm Nick. This morning on Mail Call, we got an update about the Tipton Pork Festival, which kicks off Thursday, September 10th, and runs through the 12th downtown Tipton. Of course, the carnival, pageants, vendors, live entertainment. They've got Clayton Anderson, country singer-songwriter. He's going to be on the main stage Friday night. And on Saturday night, it's the AC/DC cover band Dirty Deeds. This is always a great time. 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
4: From the McCool's Flooring Weather Center.
5: The heat advisory remains in effect until 8 p.m. tomorrow. Mostly clear tonight. We'll get back down into the mid-70s. Then a slight chance of showers tomorrow afternoon. Then a slight chance of showers and thunderstorms after 5 o'clock. It's going to be sunny and hot tomorrow. High in the low 90s, but with the heat index, it's going to feel like 101. Then Friday, a chance for showers and thunderstorms, mainly between 8 a.m. and 2 p.m., otherwise, mostly sunny on Friday with a high near 90.
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0: 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Dan and Shay on Hit Country 100.5 KI. What's up? This is Nick. 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
2: ABC News, I'm Michelle Franzen. The jury in the Lindsey Clancy trial in Massachusetts will be back tomorrow for a sixth day of deliberations. The judge ordering them to keep trying despite the jury being deadlocked. The jury must decide if Clancy had criminal intent when she killed her three children. ABC's Aaron Katursky is outside the courthouse in Plymouth.
3: The jury did not ask for anything. No evidence, no testimony, no clarification about the law. They seem to have what they need to decide. They have. They're just split.
2: The U.S. ramping up its strikes against Iranian targets, driving up oil and gas prices, and also concerns about the broader economy, including borrowing costs. U.S. oil futures held above $90 a barrel, mortgage rates edging closer to 7% for a 30-year fixed rate. Uber announced it's laying off roughly 10% of its workforce worldwide due to what the ride-sharing company called a big shift in restructuring plans. Some 3,300 jobs are impacted. This is ABC News.
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1: The heat advisory remains in effect until 8 p.m. tomorrow. Mostly clear tonight. We'll get back down into the mid-70s. Then a slight chance of showers tomorrow afternoon. Then a slight chance of showers and thunderstorms after 5 o'clock. It's going to be sunny and hot tomorrow. High in the low 90s, but with the heat index, it's going to feel like 101. Then Friday, a chance for showers and thunderstorms, mainly between 8 a.m. and 2 p.m. Otherwise, mostly sunny on Friday with a high near 90.
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0: The heat advisory remains in effect until 8 p.m. tomorrow. Mostly clear tonight. We'll get back down into the mid-70s. Then a slight chance of showers tomorrow afternoon. Then a slight chance of showers and thunderstorms after 5 o'clock. It's going to be sunny and hot tomorrow. High in the low 90s, but with the heat index, it's going to feel like 101. Then Friday, a chance for showers and thunderstorms, mainly between 8 a.m. and 2 p.m. Otherwise, mostly sunny on Friday with a high near 90. Looking to get smoky? The sweet...
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1: Lainey Wilson on Hit Country 100.5 KI. What's going on? This is Nick. If you've got too much stuff and you're trying to get rid of it, Kokomo Parks and Recreation Department are trying to help with their fall community garage sale. 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And as always, you'll find more information about this and many other things that are happening in KI country through the events calendar on WWKI.com.
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0: Cast from the McCool's Flooring Weather Center.
1: The heat advisory remains in effect until 8 p.m. tomorrow. Mostly clear tonight. We'll get back down into the mid-70s. Then a slight chance of showers tomorrow afternoon. Then a slight chance of showers and thunderstorms after 5 o'clock. It's going to be sunny and hot tomorrow. High in the low 90s, but with the heat index, it's going to feel like 101. Then Friday, a chance for showers and thunderstorms, mainly between 8 a.m. and 2 p.m. Otherwise, mostly sunny on Friday with a high near 90.
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0: Hit Country 100.5 KI. Hey, what's up? This is Nick. Thanks for hanging out this afternoon. It's going to be another hot one tomorrow. That heat advisory remains in effect until 8 o'clock tomorrow evening. So please be careful if you have to be outside. Stay hydrated. Tammy will be in the morning with another chance to win Tim McGraw tickets. Don't miss your chance to win tickets to see Tim McGraw. He's going to be down at Ruoff, that show, the Pawn Shop Guitar Tour with 49 Winchester on September 18th. You know that'll be good. Don't miss your chance to win tomorrow morning with Tammy. And then we'll all be together for Mail Call. Complaint Compliment Day. If you got something you want to say, give us a call or text from 9:30 to 10:30 at 456-1100.
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2: The heat advisory remains in effect until 8 p.m. tomorrow. Mostly clear tonight. We'll get back down into the mid-70s. Then a slight chance of showers tomorrow afternoon. Then a slight chance of showers and thunderstorms after 5 o'clock. It's going to be sunny and hot tomorrow. High in the low 90s, but with the heat index, it's going to feel like 101. Then Friday, a chance for showers and thunderstorms, mainly between 8 a.m. and 2 p.m. Otherwise, mostly sunny on Friday with a high near 90.
3: ABC News, I'm Michelle Franzen. The Minneapolis Police Department says they're on scene of a shooting downtown and that there are reports there are multiple victims, including two police officers. Governor Tim Walz says state officials also on the ground there to assist local police. In Massachusetts today, jurors in the Lindsey Clancy trial telling the judge they remain deadlocked. The jury must decide if Clancy had criminal intent when she killed her three children. ABC legal contributor Bernarda Villalona has more.
4: This has huge implications because now that this dynamite charge has been given to them, the Tui Rodriguez charge. If they send out another note where they said they are deadlocked or they've reached an impasse, the judge will not send them back again without their consent. He will have to determine that there is a mistrial.
3: In Waynesboro, Virginia, Westwood Hills Elementary going into lockdown today. Police alerted to an intruder by school staff. Authorities located the suspect in the library, dead from what they called a self-inflicted gunshot wound. This is ABC News.
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Hey, it's Kenny. 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
1: This is the KI Forecast from the McCool's Flooring Weather Center.
2: The heat advisory remains in effect until 8 p.m. tomorrow. Mostly clear tonight. We'll get back down into the mid-70s. Then a slight chance of showers tomorrow afternoon. Then a slight chance of showers and thunderstorms after 5 o'clock. It's going to be sunny and hot tomorrow. High in the low 90s, but with the heat index, it's going to feel like 101. Then Friday, a chance for showers and thunderstorms, mainly between 8 a.m. and 2 p.m. Otherwise, mostly sunny on Friday with a high near 90.
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0: 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How's it going? 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
3: This is the KI forecast from the McCool's Flooring Weather Center.
4: The heat advisory remains in effect until 8 p.m. tomorrow. Mostly clear tonight. We'll get back down into the mid-70s. Then a slight chance of showers tomorrow afternoon. Then a slight chance of showers and thunderstorms after 5 o'clock. It's going to be sunny and hot tomorrow. High in the low 90s, but with the heat index, it's going to feel like 101. Then Friday, a chance for showers and thunderstorms, mainly between 8 a.m. and 2 p.m. Otherwise, mostly sunny on Friday with a high near 90.
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